0: up? It's your girl Megan Good, and you're in the mix with Nico Blitz on The Cruise Show on Real 92.
1: Oh my God, is that Nico Blitz? You decide.

0: All right, y'all. Real 92.3 LA is due off of hip.
1: Yes, sir. Yeah.
0: All right, man. What was the dream and what is the current reality? What up, bro?
2: Hello. Good afternoon. How you guys doing?
0: What's up, bro? Buenas tardes. Hey, what was the dream and what is the reality?
2: So my dream since I was a kid was to be a veterinarian. I was a kid, I loved animals. I've always wanted to be that veterinarian that can be take care of the local animals for a really low price. Because I know, veterinarians can be a little pricey. Mm-hmm.
0: That's right.
2: But sadly, that didn't come true. You know, I got kicked out of school early. You know, I was a travieso, yeah. Sadly. But I still had to get my life together. So now what I do for a living is I sell chorizo.
0: What do you mean, dog?
2: I sell chorizo to restaurants. I sell chorizo.
3: Okay.
1: I get you.
0: I thought you were slanging, dog.
2: Oh, doggy.
4: Well, the way you worded it, dog, can you blame us?
5: I sell this chorizo.
0: Hey, wait. So, damn, dog. Hey, that's cool, too, though, bro. At least you got a holler. You feel me?
2: Yeah. So, thank God that, you know, we do make it ourselves, though. I wake up every day to make them fresh.
0: Bro, shout out your business, bro. How can people find you?
2: Well, you want to check us out right there in front of Vallarta on Osborne and Woodman. Hey, for sure, if you try us out, you're going to holler for $5 because that's how much they cost.
0: Are you out the trunk with it or you got a storefront?
2: I'm a pop-up stand. We had a mobile truck, but sadly, on our grand opening July 4th, it burned down.
0: Oh,
2: but
0: man,
2: it, thank God we're getting it fixed with insurance. So
0: you got an Instagram?
2: It's just the situation that's getting... Yeah, Chauncey Chorizo, Chauncy. Chorizo.
0: Eso, chorizo. My man. Got that fire chorizo for you.
1: Man, for real.
4: None of us clocked this, but he went from wanting to go to be a veterinarian to like...
0: Yeah, to selling chorizo. I know. Hey, bro.
4: To like the animals... Now being cooked.
3: No, not doing it.
0: Don't do it, dog. That's not how they doing it.
3: I know.
0: Hey, listen. Life is life, bro. Life is life, big homie.
3: Hey, at the end of the day.
0: The day go in. That's a fact. Wu-Tang tickets coming up next as well. Don't go nowhere.
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0: 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So, what was the dream growing up, and what's the current reality?
2: Oh, man, a dream was I wanted to be a software programmer, make my own apps and all that stuff. Reality is I vend and sell Pokemon cards in L.A. all over the place.
0: No!
3: Bro, no way! Hold
0: you know,
3: on.
0: Nico,
3: let me
0: Blitz.
3: Go Nico Blitz real quick.
0: He's part of the Pokemon community.
2: Pokemega Man _ warehouse. I got 100,000 single cards, man. I sell cards all day, man.
0: Is that your only gig?
2: Well, I'm a stay-at-home dad, and don't nobody would have, you know, let you pick the kids up in between the shifts, so I had to make it work with my business acumen.
0: That's right. Nah, man. I salute you, man. I'm going to pass the phone to Nico Blitz. He's in the Pokemon community.
4: What's up, bro?
2: What's up.
4: You slanging cards or what?
2: Man, I got One Piece. I got Pokemon. I got Disney. I got everything. I got 100,000 plus cards, bro.
4: Next year, I'm going to get into, like, selling Pokemon cards for real, bro.
0: Yeah.
4: So I'm happy for you, dog.
2: Hey,
4: that's cool.
2: Holla at me, man. You got me. Pokemon _ warehouse. But one thing, man, AI put me in the game. I was doing web design.
0: Wow.
2: And AI kind of put me out of the loophole, man. So I had to figure out a way to keep making the dollars come in.
0: Oh, AI got you selling cards. That's crazy.
3: Hey,
0: but
3: yo, like I say, f*** AI.
0: Oh, yep.
4: Come on, bro. I got you. What was your name again, bro?
2: Skyler, like the sky above you. But
0: that's
2: I go as Pokemega Man. That's
4: I got
2: easier to
0: Pokemega
2: remember.
0: Mega Man.
4: I got you, bro.
0: Right,
4: I got
0: sure,
4: you.
0: Man.
2: All right. I choose Cruz, man. Y'all
0: appreciate
2: have a blessed
0: it.
2: Day,
0: you
2: man.
0: You too, bro. Thank
2: Don't
0: you.
2: Don't throw your kids' Pokemon cards out.
0: Mm.
2: That's the way you can get out of buying them a house.
0: Man, that's
4: Damn,
0: a
4: bro.
0: Fact. Don't throw them out. That's good advice.
3: That's why I'm letting Nico collect these cards. I'm trying to get a house.
2: Hey, y'all be easy, man. Love y'all.
0: Trying to get this crib.
4: Hey, Chuck, ain't your son into Pokemon card collecting
1: too? He just started getting into it. Like, he literally bought like 2 or 3 packs the other day, so I've been going through it with him.
3: Aww.
1: I have no idea what I'm doing, so I was hitting Nico the other day like, yo, I might need a little help with this because, it's something that he's into
0: now. My kids got into it kind of, you know what I mean? But they're, you know, then they kind of check out. Right now they're watching, One Piece.
4: Oh.
3: It's another anime.
4: Yeah, it's an anime it's like 1,000+ episodes.
0: There's cards for One Piece,
4: There's cards for One Piece. And, you know, shouts out to the Dodgers because for the past 2 years, they've been giving away Dodgers exclusive One Piece collaboration cards. I have one.
0: That's right. Yeah, I have one.
3: Nico's
0: that's
3: like,
0: why Nico claimed
3: by
0: that.
3: By the way, I do have one.
1: Can't keep a hustler down. Salute to the homie, though, man.
4: Yeah.
1: Can't keep a real hustler down.
0: Nah, I know,
4: gotta get
0: right?
4: him up here.
0: AI took him out, and he figured it out.
1: Figured it out.
0: My God, we salute you. Wu-Tang tickets right now. Call the 10. The performing at Yamava. Wu-Tang. Let's go. 866-246-8923. Call right now. Nico Blitz with more music. We're back in the mix. It's the crew.

0: New music right there.
1: I love this record, man. Yeah. So good. Janae Aiko featuring Kendrick Lamar. It's number one right now.
0: Number one, man. So West good. It's one of them ones, man, for real. Yeah, Westside Whimsy. Doing very well, man. Congratulations, yeah. Janae Aiko.
2: Sure.
0: That's right. South Central right there.
2: That's right, man.
1: We need you up there, man.
0: Yep. Yo, Dave, you on the road right now?
3: I just on my way home, finally.
0: Finally. I know. Been a long day?
3: A long day. Started at 4 this morning.
0: Woo! What do you do?
2: Whoa!
3: Electrician.
4: Oh, electrician. Nice.
0: Ooh. For sure, big homie.
4: Oh, damn. You been out on the sun all day?
0: Oh, no. You been out, been out in the field?
3: Yep, up in San Diego.
4: Damn.
0: Where do you live? What city you live in?
3: Jurupa Valley. That's a 2-hour and 45-minute drive home right now.
2: The show choosing cruise.
0: Sheesh. We appreciate you having us on, big homie.
4: For real.
3: I've been listening to the whole show, and I heard that Wu-Tang.
0: That's right. Nah, that was it. You're calling 10, bro. You got it.
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3: Thank you. Appreciate it. I choose Cruz.
0: My man.
3: Woo, woo, woo, woo.
0: Yeah. Yeah.
3: Yeah.
0: My man. Real 92.3. LA's new home. 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

Revenue growth and just a little bit of lightweight flambos and potent fumes linger, mighty clouds and northern lights. Respect the fifth of Baron and you'll be violating my civil rights. I'm starting to feel my skrill, but perhaps today my skill ain't feeling me. 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

0: Okay, it is the Crew Show. Aquí estamos, 2 to 7. Let's get it. Let's go. The headlines, the gossip, the tea. Here comes that cheese. Jackie Ramirez, ¿qué traes?
1: Rolling Loud, California has now been officially announced, but the dates have officially been announced today. 10-year anniversary, December 10th through 12th, 2027.
2: Man. 3 years, for real?
1: Yeah.
0: Wow.
1: 10 years.
0: 10 years.
1: December 10th through the 12th, 2027.
0: Oh, this is next year.
1: This is next year.
2: Wait, no. It's this year, right?
1: Wait, it says 2027.
2: 27?
1: Yeah.
0: Next year.
2: I thought it was this year.
1: No, it's 2027.
2: Oh, what are we doing? Why are we stressing ourselves out?
0: We're gonna be in San Bernardino this December.
2: No, I was like, that's weird for them to announce it 3 months out with no lineup.
1: Oh yeah. No,
0: right. Okay. I thought so too.
2: It's like there's no name.
0: I was like, ooh, they brave.
1: Okay. Pre-sale does start this Thursday at 12 p.m.
0: Really quick, learning that it's 2027 feels like canceled plans. I feel so good right now.
1: No, we were low key stressed yesterday. We're like, oh my god,
0: it's a lot of work. All good. Next year, we'll see it.
1: Yeah, pre-sale starts this Thursday.

0: be there. Yeah, allegedly.
1: So, I don't know. We'll see. No official lineup has been announced yet. But chisme número dos, what has been announced, J. Cole is launching his new Indy 5000 sneaker after 5 years of development and marking his first independent footwear project. Nice. They look really nice. They will be only available in North Carolina in person tomorrow.
2: What?
1: A lot of people are anticipating an online drop. I'll keep you updated in case there is an online drop.
0: All right.
1: Hopefully by the end of the week or maybe beginning next. But that's all I got for the chisme.
0: All right, let's go. DTLA Law Group, they're standing by. If you're injured anytime, anywhere, they're ready to fight for you. It's easy. And listen, they only get paid if you win. So if you get paid, they get paid.
3: That's right.
0: So you know.

talking about a conservative regular girl that still can beat a thoroughest. Don't need your psychic can reach a zodiac sign. It must be a Gemini moon. We about to go half. Mistakenly, nobody been in a bag, but how many bodies done been in her bag?

0: Black Sam, Marathon Tacos, where's it at? What's up? I did hear him talk about it somewhere, but, you know, I had to ask him about it, bro. And you're going to hear his answer next. Don't go nowhere, because Marathon Burger is fire, you feel me? But Marathon Tacos, we'll see about it. It is Taco Tuesday, so stand by for that. You're going to hear from Black Sam next. Also, tickets to Rod Wave coming up at 6:30. Daisy Media, don't go nowhere. It's a cruise show. Hold on.
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0: Get ready for Marathon Tacos on this Taco Tuesday. Oh. Listen to this. Marathon lifestyle brand, right? Keep hearing about Marathon Tacos.
2: Come on.
0: Where's it at?
2: Man, it's coming.
0: And how much will the tacos be?
2: Man, we got to figure out. We're going to go.
0: Keep it, man. Yo, we were just talking about this.
2: We're going to go filet mignon on them. So.
0: You want $8 a taco?
2: No. We're going to go a little cheaper. Got to make it affordable.
0: Please, bro. Yeah. We were just talking about that, Jack.
1: Yeah, I was tired of paying $3.75 for a taco at a taco truck. Yeah.
0: But it's different. You know,
1: but
0: I get
1: it's
0: it. When it's premium.
2: Yeah.
0: Like the clothing, it's premium.
2: Right. You got to make it premium.
0: This ain't the swap meet. All respect, but it's premium.
2: Sir.
0: Marathon Tacos on the way. Salute to Black Sam. 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
1: What it do, bro?
0: Kendrick Lamar, Squabble Up coming up. Some Rich Homie Quan plus James. We talked about this last week. There was a tweet last week that went viral. This girl is not allowing her boyfriend to kick it with his homies because she knows they're cheaters.
1: Oh, I agree.

People reaching out to us about this too. Would you allow your significant other to kick it with their homie if their homie is a cheater? I don't know. Yo, a lot of ladies feel some type of way about this though. We got your calls coming up. 877-817-2888. Let's do this. Janae Aiko, Kendrick Lamar, So Good. It's Real Nice.

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2: What to do, about?
1: Would you allow your significant other to hang out with friends that are cheaters? That's the question.
2: I don't think so. I don't think it's a good idea.
1: What do y'all think, man? 877-817-2888. Pick up that phone. Let us know. Yo, we got a lot of passionate people who hit us on these voicemails. All right. Would you allow your man to kick it with his homies that are cheaters or not?
3: Definitely would say no to hanging out with other cheaters. You hanging out with them, they have the possibility of rubbing off on you and causing you to cheat.
4: Absolutely not. I feel like a

0: Why do you want to be in a company in the company of a loser?
1: Hey, I just wanted to comment on that cheating situation. You know, there's too many haters and too many gossiping going on. If you hang out with people that cheat all the time, that's what they're going to assume of you. People are going to assume you're one of them. Thing about it is, you hang around them people all the time, that's what they're going to pick up as whores and cheaters too. So, I mean, come on now. That's probably you got some of that in you. You know, it's either you're touching space or you're touching places. So, hey, don't be doing it. Don't be hanging around them kind of people. Because that may be what you are or what you looked at. So, no, don't do it. Don't trust it.
2: Don't trust it.
3: Come on.
4: Woo. Let's go.
3: You can't, I'm going to do the rest of my break talking like that lady.
2: No, don't talk. They can't do that, brother.
3: Cheating ass. These cheating motherfuckers out here,
2: you
3: man.
2: Go. You sound good doing it, though.
3: Thank you. Thank you. Anyway, look, stay by your radio. We got the Daily Hate coming up next. It's the Bootleg Kev Show. Hey, what up? It's
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1: What it do, bro?
0: Coming up, the Daily Hate. LA, what are you hating on, man? You could leave us a voicemail. 877-817-2888 is the number. Tell us what's got you pissed off, James. Anything you're hating on?
1: I'm getting scared of the super El Nino. We got to declare emergency and whatnot. I don't like what's going on with that. I'm a little scared.
0: Shout out to the El Nino. All right.

0: show.
1: And I guess I'm going to say what I hate is there's this homeless guy at the end of First Street holding up a sign talking about he needs money, he's homeless. But then when you drive up to the stop sign, you see his car that's just parked there. So I don't know. I don't know if he's trying to scam us, but then his car is ducked off in the trees. It's crazy. So, yeah, that's my daily hate.
2: Yeah, my name is John, and I'm calling to leave a daily hate. I was just at Bibbidi-Bibbidi-Bop at Disney World, and I wanted to be Snow White, and because I'm a 44-year-old man, I'm not allowed to get a Snow White outfit. So I hate Bibbidi-Bobbidi-Boo. Thank you, guys.
3: Bibbidi-Bobbidi-Boo-Boo.
4: What?
3: I think he's talking about Disney. He's at Disney World. I think he means Disneyland.
4: What the hell he got going on?
3: Anyway, if you got something you want to hate on, I'm hating on grown-ass men going to any Disney park asking to get a Snow White costume.
4: Yeah, we got some questions should be asked.
3: Anyway, yo, some Leon Thomas coming up. Plus, we're going to talk the latest with Dejan Love, the crazy 49er scammer in a few. Let's do this, Young Miami.

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Andre Jefferson Jr., the greatest scammer of all time, well, at least the funniest one, Dejon Love. This is the guy who impersonated being a 49ers player to dupe women out of tons of money. Originally was arrested for ripping women off for about $1.3 million, but they just found 35 more women that were scammed.

0: It's the Bootleg Cap Show. We got that No Cap News report coming up. James finds the craziest stories in the world. We talk about them. What you got on deck?
1: Hey, man, already going to a funeral is already a sad thing, but the funeral that just happened, everybody was confused and sad because let's just say there were some mistakes made.
0: More on that up next. Keep it locked. It's the Bootleg Cap Show.
2: Jay White, turn me up. Miami. That's for all my scammers and my kid money.

0: Hey, we're gonna tell you what's going on in these streets, man. And you know why? Giving it to you straight, no filter. Let's go. Let's
1: go. The No Cap News with James Jefferson Jr. inside the Bootleg Cash Show. Talk to him, homie.
2: It's Real 92.3, LA's new home for hip-hop. Time for the No Cap News right now. What's going on, James?
3: Hey, pretty crazy story. So the family had a funeral. Don't mean to laugh, but it's kind of funny at the same time. They went to a funeral, and they were going to a viewing. And as they went to the viewing, they realized the woman that they were viewing wasn't their grandmother because there was a mistake made in the funeral home. They accidentally cremated their grandma and put some other lady in the clothes and put them in the viewing.
2: So they cremated the grandma on accident, even though they did not request for her to be cremated.
3: Yes, that's the sad part right there.
2: Super sad. And then some strange woman was rolled out to be, first of all, where's that lady's family?
3: They don't know at this point. There's an investigation going down.
2: Oh man, I always wonder that, like, when they give you ashes of like your relative, like, you know how easy it would be to just be like, yeah, we just put whatever in here.
3: Oh, 100%. It's one of the realest things that most people probably think about once they get their ashes.
2: Yeah. Anyway, stay by your radio. Coming up next, man, let's talk about it. There is a part of our childhood that is being resurrected in 130 places. We're talking about it up next. After
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1: What a dobo.
0: All right, man. It just came out that Toys R Us is returning with 120 new stores.
1: Come on now.
0: Apparently, grown-up collectors have been fueling toy stores as well as obviously Pokemon cards and sporting cards.
1: Oh, I bet.
0: So Toys R Us is back. I want to know, James, if you could bring anything back from the 90s or 2000s, what do you bring back?
1: Look, I just had a horrible experience at Best Buy, so I'm going to say Circuit City.
0: Circuit City?
1: Circuit City never did me like that.
0: I'm going to say this. I miss Tower Records.
1: Oh, okay. What's another one?
0: I also miss, back in the day, the old school Pizza Hut. Like, the Pizza Hut when the Ninja Turtles were popular.
1: Okay, I know what you're talking about. Pizza used to be, the recipe was natural or something like that.
0: It was just different. It was real, like, dark inside. It felt like you were going to a nice place when you went to a Pizza Hut as a kid.
1: If we're being honest, society just in period was better in the 90s.
0: Yeah, nah. And while we're at it, let's bring back MySpace, which I hear they're working on. Hey, what about you? 877-817-2888. If you could bring anything back from the 90s or 2000s, what are you bringing back? We're taking your calls up next. It's the Bootleg Kev Show.

0: 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We in the streets.
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0: All right, 877-817-2888 is the number. We're talking about Toys R Us is coming back.
1: Show is
0: 130 stores. My childhood has been resurrected from the ashes.
1: It's you wasn't act like you're not buying toys like that.
0: I was a Toys R Us kid. I still have all my toys.
1: I was with KB Toys.
0: Okay, KB. Anyway, let's talk to the people. What is something you wish you could bring back from the 90s, 2000s, all right? We got the homie Bryson on the phone. Bryson, what's going on?
2: Oh, Blockbuster, 100%.
0: Oh, Blockbuster. Oh, yeah.
1: Oh, yeah, that's the one right there.
0: If they could get rid of all the streaming services and make us every Friday have to go and sit at the videotape store, and then while you're waiting in line, you got to buy candy, and then you get mad because, you know, when the fresh new movie dropped, everybody already got there.
1: You had to get there quick. And you know where they messed up?
2: Right,
1: they
2: right.
1: When they added no late fees, and that's why they went in bankruptcy. Ain't nobody bring nothing back.
0: Yeah, for sure, man. Blockbuster would be crazy. When I tell you, my parents had the craziest late fee bills.
1: Oh, it had to. How much would you say?
0: They had, like, a lien against, like, their credit because of Hollywood video late fees.
1: Had the late fee lien because of Blockbuster? Crazy work.
0: Anyway, man, appreciate you calling Blockbuster. I like that one, all right? 877-817-2888. What about you, man? What's something you wish you could bring back?
3: Yes, I wish I could bring back those, like, Juicy Couture jumpsuits. You know what I'm talking about? The velvety ones.
0: Juicy Couture jumpsuits.
3: And they had Juicy Couture, like, on the butt, like... With the bling bling on the rhinestones.
0: Shout out to the Juicy Couture. I feel like the Juicy Couture was the first level of like where you could really see what a girl was working with.
1: Oh, yeah, 100%.
0: Yeah, that Juicy Couture jumpsuit on, you could see the shape a little.
1: Yeah, you know, if the Y was on the front of their thigh, they shouldn't have been wearing it.
0: That's a fair point. Anyway, appreciate you calling, man. Juicy Couture, I like it. Yeah, the couture suits were cracking. Shout out to Juicy Couture. Whatever happened to them? You know what I miss? I miss when girls used to be excited to get Dooney and Burke and Coach back in the day. Now.
1: Oh, yeah. You get Coach, you in trouble.
0: You in trouble with the coach. Anyway, 877-817-2888. Something you bring back from the 90s or 2000s. We want to hear from you. Coming up next, let's talk about it, man. Speaking of things that you'd like to bring back, they're going to be getting rid of something that we all got at our house right now. Hey, what up?
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1: What it do, man?
0: It's official, man. The House has voted to eliminate 1 cent coins permanently, so there'll be no more pennies.
1: It makes sense, because once it came out that the pennies cost 4 cents to make, that wouldn't make no damn sense.
0: Yeah, it makes zero sense. Also, the U.S. Mint is going to start producing nickels from cheaper materials.
1: I'm cool with that. Let's save money.
0: We're going to get some cheap nickels, all right? Stay by your radio. Coming up next, the People's Mix plus Snoop Dogg's on the

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1: What it do, bro?
0: We got the legend. He just headlined the iHeartRadio Music Festival in Vegas this past weekend. Snoop Dogg is hanging out on the show up next. Keep it locked.

0: Music Festival this past weekend. We got Snoop Dogg hanging with us. So, woo! Snoop, let's talk about it, man. Death Row Records is back. I just saw October London went gold. You're having a lot of success. Let's talk about just your thought process on buying Death Row and rebranding it in a way that you like.
1: But that's what you're supposed to do. Like,
0: hell yeah.
1: My thing was getting it, cleaning it up. I had to clean up the bullshit first because there was so much negative energy around it. People was afraid of what Suge was going to think and how, you know, the industry would react to doing business with Death Row, considering knowing that this would be in the back trying to hate us, saying things negative. But I was like, I'm just going to clean up all of this, give it a whole new approach, walk it out in a different light, and move with love is the purpose of Death Row Records, to connect the dots that they didn't do.
0: Also, Snoop, I always wanted to ask you this. I know you went to the White House when Obama was president. There's rumors, speculation. I even feel like you might have said this in the past. Is it true you smoked weed at the White House?
1: You have footage?
0: Did you smoke in the White House?
1: Do you have footage?
0: I don't have footage.
1: Well, I might have not to answer that question. And my lawyer advised me not. I don't know how much time you can get for that. Well, I ain't going to tell on myself, but let me say the bathroom had a nice aroma to it after I left.
0: Hypothetically speaking, as someone who's passed through security at the White House, how would someone sneak a pre-roll in?
1: In your sock.
0: In your sock. That's fair.
1: You know how to pat a nigga down, but if you got them socks with the rolls in it, it feel like it's part of the sock. I'm the D.O. Double. They're not finna pat me down like that. They happy to see me.
0: Also, I always wanted to know, man, we always get so much unreleased music from artists that pass away. I know you and Nate Dogg had such a close relationship. Now that you own Death Row Records, is there any unreleased Nate Dogg we could possibly get?
1: Well, him and Tupac had the same work ethic.
0: Oh, so that'll tell you how much unreleased Nate Dogg music is Tupac.
1: Yes, him and Tupac had the same work ethic. I'll say that. That's how he's on so many different hooks. That's why when people will call, Nate would show up. He go get that bag and give you a hell of a hook.
0: Would you consider a version of like a finding some of that unreleased Nate Dogg shit and maybe doing something with it on Death Row?
1: Hell yeah. And I got a beautiful relationship with his mother, Miss Ruth. So we would make sure that the estate get the majority of the fun.
0: And his son is dope. Inhale's dope.
1: Come on. Nigel played in the Snoop U Football League. He was my quarterback for a couple of years.
0: That's crazy.
1: I coached that kid. That's my guy.
0: That'd be crazy. Shout out to Snoop. Go watch the full interview on YouTube right now. Hit subscribe at Bootleg Kev, man. And yo, coming up, we have got the People's Mix on the way. It's the Bootleg Kev Show. Yo,
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0: 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If you got anything you want to hear, man, shout-outs, requests, whatever, we're handling business for you, man. Please tap in. Let's get into some new music, kicking things off right now. Shout-out to Cardi B. Just that aha. Got to hang out with her over the weekend, too, at the iHeart Festival.

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1: What it do, bro?
0: Coming up, man, let's talk about it. Look, if you like free food, Chipotle's doing something dope this week. You can pull up and get some free food. We're going to see what the word is in a few, all right? Yo, we rolling, though. Hit us up if you got anything you want to hear. 877-817-2888. Let's get into some new music right now. By the way, I know one of the artists who's going to be on this remix. The Pink Blush Dolly Babe remix is going to have another famous female from Texas on it. That's all I'm going
1: to say. That sounds like Meg.
0: I don't know.
1: Nah.
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0: 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James, what you got?
1: I got to tell you about a father and daughter that got arrested. Let's just say they caused it a little scene with their pit bulls.
0: More on that up next. Keep it locked. It's the Bootleg Cap Show. A million.

when our pride was low. Looking at the world like, where do we go? And we hate Po-Po, wanna kill us dead in the street for sure. 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

0: gonna tell you what's going on in these streets, man. And you know why? Giving it to you straight, no filter. Let's go.
1: The No Cap News with James Jefferson Jr. Inside the Bootleg Cav Show. 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
2: 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What up, James?
3: Hey, this is a crazy-ass story. So a father and daughter have been arrested after their seven pit bulls fell out of a moving U-Haul truck.

0: Damn.
1: And they unfortunately mauled a couple people that were in town, and one woman even suffered 100 bites, and unfortunately one of the pit bulls had to be shot.
0: Wait. Yeah. So did the pit bulls fell out of the truck? Or
1: yes, they fell out of the U-Haul.
0: Was it driving?
1: It was driving, yes. So it just opened up and they fell out, and it was almost like...
0: I mean, of course they're going to bite people. They just fell out of a truck. They're angry. They're probably in pain themselves.
1: 100%. What, the lady that got bit and they shot the dog, she came out the house because she was being nosy. I just want to put that out.
0: Man, look, I'm suing.
1: As you should. You should shoot my damn pit bull. 100%.
0: By the way, why do you have 7 pit bulls in a U-Haul?
1: Hey, look, we ain't got to ask all questions.
0: That sounds very illegal.
1: It sounds like not a good idea either.
0: Sounds like some Michael Vick activities might have been going on. Anyway,
1: hey, don't put that on these people.
0: Stay by radio. Coming up next, we got the Daily Hate.
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0: This is the Bootleg Kev Show, man. The Daily Hate is on the way. If you got something you want to hate on, leave us a voicemail right now. 877-817-2888. That is the number. Anything you're hating on, James?
1: I got to hate on my new iPhone Pro Max because literally it keeps overheating. Like, a lot. It's like a little hot pocket in my pocket.
0: A hot pocket in your pocket.
1: That's how I feel.
0: Do you like it, though?
1: I love it still. It's hot, but it makes me feel happy.
0: We got your Daily Hate calls coming up.
2: My baby just texted, she don't love me no more. She love me, now you know I go.

0: All right, time for the Daily Hate. What are you hating on?
1: Oh, my gosh. When you're driving and people don't pass in the pass lane, I need a sign at this point. I need a sign to just put in the car. That's the passing lane. What are you doing? Horrible.
0: Just so we're clear, the passing lane is which lane again? Because it sounds like you're hating on
1: me. The left lane.
0: Oh, okay. Okay.
1: You should be passing in the left lane. And then when you're at the speed you want, you go back to the right lane. Let people pass you on the left.
0: All right, that checks out. That makes sense. I just know if I'm on a freeway, people always seem to be angry when they drive by me. So maybe that's because I'm in the passing lane.
1: Yes, you either pass or you go get back in the right.
0: There it is. All right. Yeah, well, thanks for hating on me, ma'am. 877-817-2888. If you got something you want to hate on too, man, leave us a voicemail right now. Coming up, the fake 49er player, Dejon Love.
2: Oh, man.
0: Is in even more trouble up next.
3: God knows. I am. Reincarnated. I was stargazing. Life goes on. I need a

0: It's the Bootleg Kev Show with James Andre Jefferson Jr.
1: What it do, bro?
0: All right, this guy took the internet by storm. The scammer named Dejan Love, who portrayed himself as a 49ers player to take advantage of women on dating sites.
1: Right.
0: He hit a lot of women for over $1.3 million. The FBI arrested him, and now the FBI has presented 35 new women to the case.
1: Damn.
0: So that number is going to keep going up.
1: Hey, Netflix, get it out. We want the Tinder Swindler Part 2.
0: Yeah, this guy is legendary in the worst way possible, by the way. I'd like to point out. Anyway, we're getting up out of here. Back at it tomorrow. Same time, same place. It's the Bootleg Kev Show. Hey!
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1: What it do, bro?
0: Kendrick Lamar, Squabble Up coming up. Some Rich Homie Quan plus James. We talked about this last week. There was a tweet last week that went viral. This girl is not allowing her boyfriend to kick it with his homies because she knows they're cheaters.
1: Oh, I agree with that. She ain't wrong.
0: You don't think, like, what is that? What is what my boy's doing got to do with what I'm doing?
1: Hey, sometimes you're around a duck, you might turn up and be a duck.
0: What do y'all think, man? We had a lot of people reaching out to us about this, too. Would you allow your significant other to kick it with their homie if their homie is a cheater? I don't know. Yo, a lot of ladies feel some type of way about this, though. We got your calls coming up. 877-817-2888. Let's do this. Janae Aiko, Kendrick Lamar, So Good. It's Real 92.3.

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2: What to do, bro?
1: Would you allow your significant other to hang out with friends that are cheaters? That's the question.
2: I don't think so. I don't think it's a good idea.
1: What do y'all think, man? 877-817-2888. Pick up that phone. Let us know. Yo, we got a lot of passionate people who hit us on these voicemails. All right. Would you allow your man to kick it with his homies that are cheaters or not?
3: Definitely would say no to hanging out with other cheaters. You hanging out with them, they have the possibility of rubbing off on you and causing you to cheat.
4: Absolutely not. I feel like

0: Why do you want to be in the company of a loser?
1: Hey, I just wanted to comment on that cheating situation. You know, there's too many haters and too many gossiping going on. If you hang out with people that cheat all the time, that's what they're going to assume of you. People are going to assume you one of them. Thing about it is, you hang around them people all the time, that's what they're going to pick up as whores and cheaters too. So, I mean, come on now. That's probably you got some of that in you. You know, it's either you're touching space or you're touching places. So, hey, don't be doing it. Don't be hanging around them kind of people. That may be what you are or what you looked at. So, no, don't do it. Don't trust it.
2: Don't trust it.
3: Come on.
4: Woo. Let's go. Yeah,
2: I'm going to do the rest of my break talking like that lady.
3: No, don't talk. They can't do that, brother.
2: Cheating ass. These cheating motherfuckers out here, man.
3: Go. You sound good doing it, though.
2: Thank you. Thank you. Anyway, look, stay by your radio. We got the Daily Hate coming up next. It's the Bootleg Kev Show.
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1: What it do, bro?
0: Coming up, the Daily Hate. LA, what are you hating on, man? You can leave us a voicemail. 877-817-2888 is the number. Tell us what's got you pissed off, James. Anything you're hating on?
1: I'm getting scared of the super El Nino. We got to declare emergency and whatnot. I don't like what's going on with that. I'm a little scared.
0: Shout out to the El Nino. All right, let's get into some.

0: And I guess I'm going to say what I hate is there's this homeless guy at the end of First Street holding up a sign talking about he needs money, he's homeless. But then when you drive up to the stop sign, you see his car that's just parked there. So I don't know. I don't know if he's trying to scam us, but then his car is ducked off in the trees. It's crazy. So, yeah, that's my daily hate.
1: Yeah, my name is John, and I'm calling to leave a daily hate. I was just at Bibbidi-Bibbidi-Bop at Disney World, and I wanted to be Snow White, because I'm a 44-year-old man. I'm not allowed to get a Snow White outfit. So I hate Bibbidi-Bobbidi-Boo. Thank you, guys.
2: Bibbidi-Bobbidi-Boo-Boo.
3: What?
2: I think he's talking about Disney. He's at Disney World. I think he means Disneyland.
3: What the hell he got going on?
2: Anyway, if you got something you want to hate on, I'm hating on grown-ass men going to any Disney park asking to get a Snow White costume.
3: Yeah, we got some question shit. Yes.
2: Anyway, yo, some Leon Thomas coming up. Plus, we're going to talk the latest with Dejan Love, the crazy 49er scammer in a few. Let's do this, Young Miami.

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Andre Jefferson Jr., the greatest scammer of all time, or at least the funniest one, Dejon Love. This is the guy who impersonated being a 49ers player to dupe women out of tons of money. Originally was arrested for ripping women off for about $1.3 million. They just found 35 more.

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fam. 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
3: My baby just text, she don't let me no more. 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I'm on a 405, with some 304. Maybach, got a range, it's your main thing. 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

0: Yeah, could you tell me that Luther Lou Faye was calling? You guys are expecting me. I'm through the program, on to the future.
1: And you're living at my house?
0: Are you familiar with the Twitter Sitter program?
1: No.
0: Okay, well, the Twitter Sitter program is like you have a mentor, and my Twitter Sitter was, I guess, you know, your dad.
1: My dad knows how to use Twitter?
0: I wonder why they didn't tell you that they were going to have a guest.
1: That's kind of a big thing to just fail to mention.
0: Yeah.
1: That's pretty sweet, though.
0: Now, what does he feel about smoking in the house? I probably have to...
1: Yeah. Do you smoke cigarettes?
0: No, I don't smoke cigarettes. Those things will kill you.
1: Smoking weed?
0: Yeah.
1: Yes! No, do not tell him that you smoke weed. I will take care of you in that department. Oh, I'm so excited.
0: That's my only thing.
1: You will fit right in here.
0: Oh, my God. Is it a lot of blacks there?
1: This is going to sound terrible.
0: Uh-oh.
1: But not really at all. Like...
0: Oh, my Lord.
1: Nobody's going to treat you... Like, you know what I mean?
0: Okay, because I haven't been called... in a long time.
1: No, that's not going to happen. Hold on, my dad is beeping over right now.
0: Okay.
1: Hold on a second.
0: Alrighty.
1: I just talked to my dad.
0: Okay.
1: He doesn't even know what Twitter is.
0: Okay, I don't know what's going on here then.
1: And he's like, I never met anybody named Twitter. I'm like, what are you talking about?
0: Alrighty, and if everything come together, hon, I mean, I got something called Obama Kush where I am going to smoke you out.
1: Oh, I'm so excited.
0: Alright, my friend.
1: Alright.
2: Hello.
0: This is Luther from On to the Future.
2: Yeah, what's going on here? I've never Twittered in my life.
0: I was just talking to your daughter there, and I was telling her that I'm supposed to be arriving in within the next 4 hours now. Can you pick me up from the airport?
2: No, I'm not doing anything. Don't come to my house.
0: So you weren't my Twitter sitter at all?
2: No, I was not.
0: Okay, well, I'm going to get on this plane here. Can you just pick me up from the airport, or should I take a taxi in?
2: I'll have you arrested.
0: Why would you have me arrested, sir? I'm a college grad.
2: Do not show up at my house. I didn't do this.
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And to continue to hang with us in the neighborhood, Koi Meets World. That's our good friend, Joe Koi in the neighborhood. Got to speak to him. Also, Blue in the Face, the new Netflix special that's going down. Y'all stick around, y'all radios. We got Joe Koi in the neighborhood coming.

0: Coy is in the neighborhood. Joe Coy, welcome home. We started off having a conversation, and we've done this for decades, bro. But there's certain things that I didn't know about you. And it seems like there's times when I find something out about Joe Coy in a stand-up.
1: Yeah.
0: And then there's other times we'd just be sitting around and just talking.
1: Yeah, yeah.
0: Hey, bro, and you brought up that you have sleep apnea.
1: The worst.
0: How long have you had sleep apnea?
1: Since I was like 25.
0: Oh, shoot.
1: Yeah, I talked about it in two specials. I talked about it in Lights Out when my mom was like, you really got something bad. Like, there's something wrong with you.
0: Oh.
1: And then the second one, in the forum, when I started talking about the machine. Like, you need this machine.
0: I didn't see you at the forum.
1: No, you didn't. The form, the one that I taped for live at the forum for
0: Netflix.
1: Damn,
0: that's crazy.
1: It was crazy, bro. And like now it's so bad that I stop breathing while I'm awake talking to people.
0: Oh,
1: like it's that kind of sleep apnea.
0: Like, do you wear that CPAP machine?
1: You'll be like, hey, Joe, let's go to the movies. And I'll look at you and go, okay.
0: Oh, I'm like,
1: and I'm like, did someone choke me? Yeah. What just happened?
2: Someone just came up to you like,
1: what do you want to see, Jurassic Park? Wide awake, eyes open.
0: Is this, do you, it's like, are you saying it's
1: like worse? Dead man walking, right? Like, literally. Hey, big. It's the worst, bro.
0: Hey, man, are you concerned? Or
1: no,
0: you just know how to live with it?
1: They said that's it's normal. I have a machine. It's like...
0: So you swim with the old CPAP or whatever that CPAP?
1: Full mask. I look like Bane, bro. Yeah. I look like Bane, bro. Let's go to sleep.
0: So you got to put that on. And so you travel and everything with it.
1: Everything, yeah. It's to the point where I have six of them now. So I have one on the bus. I have my tour manager carries one. Everyone has one.
0: Just in case you want to doze off on the tour bus.
1: You want to hear something funny? This is a...
0: This has
1: you
0: been are, funny.
1: Hey,
0: and I'm no, sorry.
1: No, because you just reminded me of something. The reason why I have everyone carrying one is because I was forgetting parts.
0: Oh, my God.
1: And I'm
0: God.
1: Dying on tour. So, like there was one time I flew, and I left the damn charger in the wall, and I carried the machine, and I'm like, oh, man.
0: God.
1: And there was this one time I ended up in Hawaii, and I'm about to do a show, and literally there was nowhere I could go. So I went on Facebook Live. My assistant goes, just go Facebook Live and just say something.
0: That's the one time someone's being a celebrity helps, huh?
1: Bro?
0: Yeah.
1: Bro, let me tell you. I was like, hey, guys, got a show at the Blaisdell, but I might not make it because I forgot my charger. To my CPAP.
0: Right.
1: So I might die tonight.
0: Right.
1: This might be the last time you see me, you guys. So I'm just saying, does anyone got a CPAP machine? Blah, blah, blah. Bro. Bro, dude meets me at the, like, safe, whatever they have, like a Vons or whatever, right? Parking lot. He comes with the machine. Everything. He gives me everything. And I'm like, bro, thank you. Like, are you sure you don't need this? He goes, no, bro. I go, how'd you find out? He goes, I was sound asleep. And my wife goes, hey, brada, Joe Coy gonna... Joe Coy about to die. He got show.
0: Yeah.
1: Give him a machine. She'd rather his husband die.
0: Right. He's doing so much better for the world.
1: Big, I brought him on stage, both of them.
0: Oh, that's dope.
1: The craziest thing. I got it all on video. I'm surprised I haven't posted that thing. It was the craziest thing.
0: Oh, you
1: thing.
0: Got to, bro.
1: It saved my life. And then I had my machine flowing in, but like I had to use this man's machine, which was creepy, but I washed the hell out of it.
0: Right.
1: But dude,
0: but see, the life or death.
1: Yeah.
0: Brother Joe, we haven't even scratched the surface, my brother. Y'all continue to hang with us in the neighborhood. We got more with Joe Coy in the neighborhood, Big Boy.

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8: If you're traveling through Van Nuys, you're going to encounter a stall in lanes on your 405 northbound on-ramp from Victory Boulevard. Nothing too crazy there, just a bit of a slowdown. As well as in the city of Carson, a vehicle fire is in effect on your right shoulder. 405 southbound at Avalon Boulevard, a bit of a spectator slowdown. Luckily, none of your lanes are currently affected. In San Pedro, don't forget about that work zone. Vincent Thomas Bridge westbound to Ferry Street to Harbor Boulevard, shut down until 7 a.m.
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0: Back up in here, man. Blue in the Face is available for you right there at Netflix. Definitely. We're back in the neighborhood with Joe Coy.
1: Hey, man, so you really did work at McDonald's.
2: Because that's a true story.
1: Yeah.
2: My mom really yelled at her name was Regina, my manager at McDonald's.
1: Oh, you remember very well.
2: Oh, I remember the whole thing.
1: Local McDonald's
2: they
1: or what McDonald's?
2: They hated me, man. They hated me because I would steal so much food, man. We were broke anyway.
1: Yeah.
2: So, you know, now that we're going to be honest, I'm going to tell you too. Back in the day, they used to mark the burgers, right? So they couldn't be on the heater for more than 15 minutes.
1: Gotcha.
2: So you had to use a pen and you had to write like the number that every 15 minutes. And if you saw the number 6, that means it was out there for 30 minutes. So you throw it away, right? It's a stupid system. I don't want to explain it, but.
1: No, I understand it though.
2: And you would put it in these garbage bags, and every now and then they'd be like, yo, blah, blah, blah, throw blah, blah, blah, the bag, right? And that bag would be filled with cheeseburgers, double cheeseburgers, Big Macs.
1: And wrapped up already?
2: And it was just on the thing for 30 minutes, bro. What?
1: Yeah.
2: You don't think I was eating by the garbage can?
1: Right. Oh, hell yeah.
2: I was killing
1: Hey, Joe, you know I was 500 pounds, bro, I would have been in the trucker.
2: Bro, you know I had sleep apnea the
1: night.
2: How do you think I got it?
1: Man.
2: Bro, I was killing it. But we were broke. My mom and dad divorced. He moved to Phoenix.
1: Did you ever take him home?
2: Bro, I was stealing everything. My sister was talking about taking home frozen chicken, all that, man. Yeah, we were doing all that stuff.
1: I got a buddy of mine. He worked at Popeyes. And at one point, Popeyes had nuggets.
2: Man.
1: And they fired him for he would take Popeyes nuggets and put them in his pocket and eat them in the bathroom. And they fired him.
2: I just said that on my special. Yeah. I
1: like how you said how you were tucked
2: Hell
1: away.
2: Yeah.
1: I don't want to give too much of the thing away to eat it up.
2: I used to have sauces in between the toaster oven bun thing. Remember the toaster bun thing?
1: Yeah.
2: It has like a conveyor belt. Remember that?
1: Oh, yeah, I know very well. I still put my toast on them.
2: Bro, I used to stick all my sauces. I had a beautiful array of sauces. Like, my first choice would be honey mustard, and then I had barbecue, and I'd end it with ranch.
1: Hey, man, people.
2: And every nugget, I'd just say, you know what? I feel like a rich. You know what I mean? That's good. Man,
1: people don't understand what it takes to become where you are.
2: Yeah, man.
1: You know, people think that some of this stuff is just automatic, man.
2: Yeah.
1: And even on my end, you know, I come from being homeless, all kind of stuff. So there's a real struggle.
2: Yeah, man.
1: To the lifestyle.
2: Yes.
1: You know, and that's why I love on this one, you have a more of a recall.
2: Yeah.
1: On how certain things happen. And there's people that's out there, man, that'll say, damn, I did the same thing.
2: Yes.
1: Or my homie did that.
2: That's what I'm trying to say, Big. It's like, broke has no race.
1: Right, right. Oh, tell me about it.
2: So why we keep separating ourselves and boxing ourselves and putting us in these certain groups, like that's Instagram or whoever the man is that's trying to separate us mentally.
1: And we
2: see
1: it even more
2: so. That's why I keep telling
1: so.
2: People, stop believing the reels. Like, oh, did you see what happened on reels? And it's scary. It's like, oh, really? It's not real.
1: Yeah, the reels aren't real.
2: That's why they spell it R-E-E-L.
1: Yeah, man.
2: It's not real. You want to learn some real stuff? Go to a show. Go see everybody that you thought that's supposed to be separate and hate each other. You'll see them all singing the same song together. Because it's fake, man.
1: Joe, hold on for a second. We coming back. We got our good friend Joe Coy in the

0: Hey, what are we doing about Black Week this year?
1: It's happening October 7th through the 9th in L.A.
0: Oh, word? Who all gonna be there?
1: 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Owning a piece of the future.
0: Ooh, that's needed right now.
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to be right there. Omarion, Chris Brown, Jhené Aiko. The words of Jhené Aiko. You got to eat the booty like groceries. 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Big Boy Neighborhood. Happy hump day to you. It's about that time for your phone tap on the tens right here, man. This is Roscoe's Roofing. This is where Luther calls a gentleman to let him know that he is on his way to repair his roof. Let's go to get it to your phone tap on the tens right here. Big Boy Neighborhood.

0: Hello.
1: Hello, may I speak to please?
0: Who is this?
1: It's Luther from Roscoe's Roofing. I was calling to let you know I'm about 20 minutes out.
0: You say a roofing man?
1: Yeah, I was coming to do the roofing inspection.
0: No, I don't want you here.
1: What do you mean you don't want me?
0: I didn't call you.
1: Why did you set up the appointment, sir?
0: I didn't.
1: Well, I'll be there in about another 20 minutes. It's just I'm going to stop and get me a little pork belly sandwich, and
0: okay,
1: I'm on my way. I'm already on my way. It's going to take me an
0: extra... Don't give a damn. Turn around and go back.
1: Sir, why would you...
0: I didn't order any of this damn shit.
1: Now, are you in a single story or a two-story?
0: It don't make a damn what it is.
1: Yeah, it does make a damn because then I'll have to do an extension.
0: Man, I don't know
1: All I need is 20 minutes up on top of the roof.
0: Ain't going to get on top of my roof. Now, don't show up here because I didn't call nobody. I didn't make any appointment with anybody.
1: Sir, why not show up? You're on my list.
0: I didn't order anything from you.
1: You wanted me to bring out the Harlem panels. You wanted me to do a free roof inspection.
0: You're a lying I didn't do it.
1: I'm not calling you out your name, sir. You don't need to call me a lying bastard.
0: Yeah, that's what you're doing. You're standing there telling lies on the telephone.
1: So do you want to cancel the appointment, sir?
0: Cancel the son of a bitch. I didn't call you.
1: So you owe $179 for the actual inspection then, sir?
0: You're lying. I don't owe you nothing, and I ain't going to pay you nothing.
1: Sir.
0: What's your name?
1: My name is Luther, L-U-T-H-E-R. Pleasure to meet you, sir. See, now we're sounding civilized.
0: No, we're not. And when you get here, we're going to talk about this.
1: So, sir, you're going to actually...
0: I just put a new roof on here less than 2 years ago.
1: Yeah, but the roof that we have, it would last at least another 15 years, so...
0: I don't give a...
2: When you say you're on your way, I think that's when they get the most upset.
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4: Big
2: Neighborhood,
4: boy.
2: Louis G. Once again, happy hump day Wednesday to your man, Louis G. Trump, we got to speak on it, man.
5: Yeah, dog. So he decided to ban CNN and a couple other news stations from their pool.
2: Mm-hmm.
5: And now there's nobody to follow him around and have a mic in front of him. So.
2: Yeah, he got rid of all the fake news. Made an announcement.
5: There.
2: Nobody was there.
4: Yeah, nobody.
2: All right, but he found a remedy for that, too.
4: Yeah,
2: we'll speak on it. Y'all continue to hang with us in the neighborhood. Geek, Aleek, OGZ, be a big boy.
4: Big

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1: Hello. Hi, this is Julie.
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4: It's been a long time. Shouldn't have left you. Without a dope beat. Step two.

0: Dance, Dave, Tim's, Real 92.3, LA's new home for hip-hop, Big Boy. Happy Wednesday, Hump Day, Luigi up in here. What up, Ludol?
1: I don't know what the hell Trump's doing, but he's banning a lot of news stations from covering any type of White House-like press. And I didn't know exactly what this meant when it's like, oh, they stopped the pool and this. I'm like, well, are they still talking about the pool? No, they're talking about a news pool. So Anderson Cooper kind of explains what happened because they started banning CNN, MS Now, and Politico.
2: Today, though, for the first time in modern memory, the one camera that's at the White House or that travels with a president almost always, including back then, was not there. It's called the pool camera. It gives pool coverage. It's a responsibility dating back to the 1950s, and CNN and other major networks for decades have shared so that when a president makes news or makes history or something terrible happens to the president, there's always at least one camera to capture the moment. The networks take turns doing pool coverage, and it shares sharing the video, even though we might compete on just about everything else. Well, today, CNN was scheduled to be the pool crew. But the White House said no 3 days after banning CNN, MS Now, and Politico from the premises. The three news outlets today filed a federal lawsuit seeking to restore access. The other major networks stood to, in solidarity, declining to replace CNN in the pool. A number of print and wire outlets added their support, meaning there was no pool coverage. And a White House ribbon cutting for his new helipad today looked and sounded like this on Newsmax.
3: Listen. Him talking.
4: Okay, so there is no microphone because the pool cameras aren't there. So maybe, Tim, this is one example of it backfiring just a little bit.
0: No mic.
5: What?
1: Just a lot of it, lady. What do you mean it backfired just a little bit? Backfired completely. There's no audio.
0: Hey, man. It is crazy that you've been having outlets in the White House for decades and decades. Ah. Even one from the 50s, right? And CNN for decades. Is this not a dictatorship?
1: 1,000%.
0: Is this not North Korea? Is this not Putin? Is this controlling the media because they say things that you're not, that you don't feel are correct for you?
1: Yeah, they're fact-checking you.
0: That's crazy, man.
1: Yeah, and now he launched Trump TV, a 24-7 stream on YouTube.
4: Yes. I have not heard of that.
0: Trump TV,
1: so now
0: you
1: can watch, you know, all the news stations, any news thing that comes from the White House.
0: Hey,
1: is
0: dude, that's like, that's a dictatorship.
4: Yeah,
0: that's feeding in.
4: Bro.
0: That's like, North Korea will show you just positive things about North Korea and the ruler. And man,
5: that's crazy. The scary part is that people are going to actually watch that and subscribe to it.
0: Man. The same with that truth, the social media thing.
1: Oh, yeah. Social.
0: It's crazy that. When is it going to be enough?
4: I don't know. But
0: when are all the excuses going to continue? And when is it going to be enough?
1: And I'm glad the news stations obviously all joined together.
0: I'm surprised Fox jumped in.
1: Yeah, no, real. That's real.
4: That's
1: for them to say, like, you know, we're all going to join together and not send any camera crew, like, screw
0: that's
1: you.
0: That's crazy.
1: Hell yeah, they got to stick together,
0: I'm
1: dog.
0: They're like, there's no mics there.
4: I'm joking.
3: Can everybody gather around?
5: I'm joking.
3: Do the dance, do the Trump dance.
0: There it is, man. Freedom of speech. Just watch what you say, huh?
4: Yep.
0: Y'all continue to hang with us in the neighborhood, Marty, to the potty. What's going on with our guy?
1: Ray!
0: All right,
4: yes, sir. Well, you already know that he is going to be going on tour in 2027.
0: Yeah.
4: DJ Academics is saying that this is going to be a next level type of tour.
0: Oh, of course, Academics. Okay.
4: Right.
0: All righty, we'll come back with Speak On, and y'all continue to hang with us in the neighborhood, Big Boys neighborhood.
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0: Celebration of Game, Chris Brown, Lil Wayne, Tiger, Wiz Khalifa, Jesus Sepulveda, Marty, Lou, everybody on
1: everybody.
0: There.
1: Yes. Yes.
0: Real 92.3, LA's new home for hip hop. Big Boy Neighborhood, Mariana in the neighborhood, Marty to the potty. What you got?
2: Okay, so we already know that Drake is supposedly, yes, going on tour next year in 2027.
0: I can see that, definitely.
2: Yeah, and academics had a lot to say about that. He's like really hyping it up.
3: I've heard the tour is going to be one of the craziest possible, which I'm in disbelief about because I've been to the last tour and the tour was fire. But I've heard this next one is, whew, I heard this tour is out of this world.
0: Okay.
2: I'm like wondering how.
0: Like, what did you hear?
4: Wipe that off your face, fam.
0: Yeah.
4: Wow.
2: Like, how out of this world can it be? You know, like, is he talking about the people that Drake might bring out? Is he talking about the production? I mean, like.
0: The tour's for 2027, right? How much does he know?
2: Right. Yeah.
0: But you know what? You're supposed to do that for your homie.
2: Yeah. You know, you're supposed to support your homie.
0: You're supposed to do that.
4: Yeah.
0: There you go.
4: Yeah. Right?
0: In academics, he got a large following.
2: They besties.
0: So of course you do that.
2: They besties for real.
0: You're supposed to.
2: Yeah. And I do wonder if Drake will come to LA.
4: Oh, yeah. He's going to.
0: I think sure.
2: Yeah.
4: I think there's been enough time that's passed where people are like,
2: kinda
4: all right.
2: And
0: I'm
2: going to
0: tell you.
4: I think so.
0: Drake, if he does a show in LA, L.A. is going to show up.
2: Yeah.
0: Because there's a lot of people that did, you know, they had that moment.
2: Right.
0: And it was a good moment with the beef. And then, but there was no, I don't think that a whole city abandoned him. It's about if he want to come.
2: Yeah, that is
0: and
2: true.
0: And if he's good enough to come. But other than that, man, people show up, man.
2: Yeah.
0: Drake can sell out anywhere in Los
2: Angeles. And I think he let enough time pass, you know, like even with the albums he dropped them. Like way after the whole beef, you know.
0: Yeah,
2: so it's
0: man.
2: Like I feel like things were calm when he dropped. People were listening to his new album.
0: The only thing is, if he's on tour, I don't think he can say too much slick about LA.
2: Oh yeah, no.
0: But even if he says something slick, a city 3-5 cities away, people still go.
2: Yeah.
0: But it would be bad if he came to LA and got Kendrick or said something crazy while he was here.
2: I don't think he shouldn't.
0: Because you got to think, man, like Dot went and did it two nights in Toronto when it was hot.
2: Yeah.
4: Right.
2: Yeah,
0: you know
2: what
0: I'm saying? Like, he went and did two nights out there.
2: That's Kenny.
0: Yeah,
2: that's Kendrick,
0: man.
2: You know?
0: I think the tour would be very successful.
2: Yeah, no, I think so, too. And honestly, I would go see Drake. Like I said, I never stopped being a fan of his music.
0: That's
2: but
0: real.
2: Obviously, when it came to the beef, I'm a Kendrick fan.
0: Right,
2: you know
0: we never
2: I mean?
0: Dropped music as a station
2: and
0: none of that stuff.
2: So. At the end of the day, so.
0: Yeah, I still was able to raise my kids.
2: Right.
0: You know what I'm saying? Like, yeah, I was able to take care of my brothers and sisters.
2: I got a new job. Like, a lot happened. You know, life still be life.
0: There was life there.
2: Exactly.
0: But I think that the tour, of course, I think that if Drake go anywhere in 2027, he's gonna have a great tour.
2: And I'm curious to see who he would bring out or if he even would bring out anyone.
0: Yeah,
2: you know?
0: Man.
2: So
0: and you know, and once you start going next year, a lot of the homies gonna try to get back on
2: too.
0: Oh,
2: you're right.
0: Yeah, man. Come on, man. Yeah. Oh, yeah, man. Y'all continue to hang with us in the neighborhood. Jesus, Chris Rock, what we got, my brother?
4: Man, Chris Rock trying to, like, recruit athletes to go to his city, which is playing for the Jets, you know.
0: Lord.
4: I can't believe celebrities do this. I would do this more often if I was a celebrity.
0: Right. You are a celebrity to some people, man.
4: Yeah, but not like, you know what I mean? I'm talking about Chris Rock.
0: Yeah, you're not Chris Rock, of course.
2: Yeah.
0: I mean, you know.
4: I wonder what I can get.
0: Well, no, you're not Chris Rock, but I mean, you're low-key a celebrity.
2: Right.
0: All righty, do continue to hang out with us in the neighborhood. Jesus is coming with that right now and buy you a drink. T-Pain, Young Jock, Real 92.3, LA's new home for hip-hop, Big Boy's
4: Big
0: Neighborhood.
4: Boy.

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0: Leon Thomas, Mutt, Real 92.3, LA's new home for hip hop, Big Boy Neighborhood. Hey. Once again, happy Wednesday, happy hump day. Hump do, all right. Happy hump day to you. Got our good friend Jesus Sepulveda up in here. Jesus, hang loose. What you got, my brother?
1: There's a funny video of Chris Rock trying to recruit some like an athlete to go into the Jets to play for them. Dude, I love this though. Like, why wouldn't a celebrity try to like convince an athlete to go with them?
0: Man, come on. I think Fat Joe did that with someone where he's like, come on home or come on back.
1: I thought it was genius, and it's Caleb Williams, and like he's just at a store. They were
0: what team
1: to each
0: does Caleb play for?
1: He's for Chicago, the Bears.
2: Bears. Yeah, okay. I'm like, wait, who's this?
0: Yeah, let me see.
3: Who you want, Chris?
4: The Jets. That's who we want. We want the Jets. So bad.
0: You want they laughing?
4: You don't want Chicago. You want to go to you want to go to the Redskins?
1: You want to go to the Redskins?
4: There's no place you would rather play than the Jets. Where do you want to live? You want to live in New York.
5: Wait, so, who was that again?
1: That was Chris Rock. Dude. Chris Rock. And honestly, like...
0: You couldn't tell?
5: I did. I was just like,
1: I know, right?
5: I hear two voices.
1: Uh-huh. Yo, if I was an athlete, for sure I'll be influenced by, like, a celebrity or, like, an artist.
0: Really?
1: Yes. If, like, somebody who, like, would tell me, like, yo, dog, come down. I would have been like, yeah, I'll think about it. Like, if Drake told me, come to Toronto, you want to play for, you know, Raptors? I'm like, yeah. I think I might.
0: You know what you got? What you got to put into consideration, too, man, is... We're like the climate,
1: right?
0: Your family, your taxes, like there's a lot that people got to get up. And of course,
1: that.
0: The team itself, you know what I'm saying?
5: But money, everything involved. But
0: where would you want to play at if you could play anywhere in the world? And it wasn't about the money; it was about man.
1: Oh my God, I would play if it was soccer. I'd play at Liverpool.
0: Oh really?
1: Yeah, I would play in Liverpool for sure. I would love to be over there. Because they take sports serious. Yeah, like well, yeah, you know,
2: sports
1: they got, like,
2: or is it soccer only? Yeah.
1: Well, soccer. Yeah.
2: Yeah.
5: Soccer is a sport.
2: Right. No, but I'm saying, like, no, because I feel like there's soccer's team out there is, like, always really good. Yeah. But I don't know if, like, you meant, like, sports in general out there.
1: Oh, okay, no.
0: But you did say soccer, like, Liverpool. Yeah. Soccer. Yeah, what about you, Lou?
5: It'd have to be, like, Los Angeles for sure.
0: Yeah, that's what a lot of people say, man. I would love to be LA because everything is here. LA for you, Marty?
2: Yeah, LA Lakers. Yeah.
5: Caleb Williams, I don't know if you guys seen him recently. He's the one who got hurt and then got carted off in the cart and did the whole like.
0: Oh yeah, just now, just recently.
5: Yeah, just recently.
1: Raising his hand.
5: Yeah, he was the one that was like,
1: I didn't see that.
5: No, he did all those one of those things where he was like, everyone's like,
0: he did the like Trump. He had a piece of ear missing. Wait,
1: no, I'm just playing, girl.
2: I would believe it.
5: No, I'm just like crying. But they did meme him like that with his hand up. They memed him in the Trump picture.
1: Wait, like a movie moment.
5: Yeah,
1: like he thought he had a movie moment,
5: and it was just a handspring like straight.
0: Yeah.
1: Like, be strong. I'll be back. Be strong, man.
0: Thank you, America. I'll be back.
1: I'm going to work hard. I'm going to fight through this. We're going to come back.
0: See y'all next game. All right. Y'all continue hanging.

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0: Is there another ring that I could possibly get, like a please take me back ring, or don't let me go now ring, or I'm gonna hurt myself with a hammer ring?
1: I'm sorry, bring her back. I'm not sure if, you know, you're in the right state. I can definitely give you a number for a hotline you can call if you'd like some help coping.
0: I'm not on cocaine.
1: No, if you'd like help coping.
0: Oh, okay. I thought you said I was on cocaine. It's just that I just thought that she was my friend.
1: So would you like the number, or shall we get off the phone?
0: What's the number, please?
1: It is 1-800-773-8555. Okay, did you get that?
0: I got the 1-800 part.
1: 773.
0: All right, I got 800.
1: 773.
0: Okay, 800-225.
1: It's 1-800.
0: 1-800.
1: 773.
0: 8555. Can you give it to me one more time?
1: Good luck, sir.
2: Hello? Hey, man. She was so in when she thought I was spending like $15,000 to $20,000. She was very helpful. Your 17 Listen to Win phone tap is going down right there, ladies and gentlemen. Your Mickey Ficky Mix It is happening. We got DJ Quest up in here. What up, Questify?
3: What's good, Big?
2: Maintaining, my brother. Oh, it's today, Wednesday?
3: Yes, sir.
2: It's today, hump day? Well, I think it's only right that we do it here.
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2: What we got coming up in the Mickey Ficky Mix Quest?
3: 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Also got 50 Cent 21 Questions coming up in the Mickey Ficky Mix.
2: All righty, now, Bruno Mars, we got your tickets in the neighborhood. The romantic tour with Anderson .Paak. It is going down, man, as DJ Pee-wee, that is. Yeah. Hey, man, they say that Anderson does a great DJ set.
5: Wow.
2: Oh, yeah, man. So we're going to go ahead and make it happen for you right now. 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
5: Yep.
2: Who is Luther's girlfriend dating? 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

0: gonna have to get a neighborhood doctor up here, man.
1: Yeah, man.
0: This dude, our producer Jay Savvy, he going to the dogs. This is what happened when you DJ over at Killarney's or wherever you at.
2: Calamari's,
0: yeah. You know what I'm saying? Out there just DJing in these crazy ass places. Let's bring Mary into the neighborhood and see what's going down with Mary. Mary, hello.
3: Hello.
0: Hello. Hello there, Mary. Mary, what city are you calling from, my love?
3: I'm calling from the city of El Segundo right now.
0: El Segundo up in here. Mary from El Segundo. Who is Luther's girlfriend? Who is Luther's girlfriend dating in that phone tap?
3: She was dating Todd.
0: Yes, it was. Yes, it was. Shout out to our guy, Todd the Hater. That's around the time I did the phone tap. Little hating ass Todd. Love you, though. Your hater ass. All righty now, Mary, you got yourself a pair of tickets. You're going to go check out Bruno Mars, wow. A romantic tour with Anderson .Paak and DJ Pee-wee. Lucky. It is definitely going down. Yes, lucky. Congratulations to you, man. There are 5 nights sold out, man, at SoFi. So shout out to you once again, Mary. Mary, do continue to hang out with us in the neighborhood. And we don't stop there, man. We got more tickets that we got for you as well, man. We got your tickets at 8:10.
1: Yep.
0: The R&B tour is going down, man. That's Usher and Chris Brown. And once again, at 9:10, we got your tickets to check out Rod Wave. So make sure that you guys hanging out with us in the neighborhood.

0: like, man, people out there listening.
1: Yeah.
0: Isn't that crazy?
1: That is kind of crazy.
2: Don't get in my head, man.
0: Oh, yeah. Yeah, that messes you up, man. Huh? Like, people out there listening. That's man, crazy. No matter how many years I've been in radio, that's still crazy to me.
1: Really?
0: Like, we were just sitting here and there's somebody out there.
1: It still hits you.
0: Like, it's crazy that somebody listens.
1: Yeah, no, that is
0: true. Yeah, man. Hello, people. You know? Luigi up in here. What you got, Ludo?
3: All right, so NBA superstar Tyrese Halliburton, who plays for the Indiana Pacers, who just signed, like, a five-year deal for $244 million.
0: I'll take that.
3: Right? He's just like us. At one point, he admitted, he's just like us because he likes to find deals. He's just like me. He's one of those people that likes to go on, like, Facebook Marketplace and find something.
4: You bought a turntable.
5: I did. Facebook Marketplace. Yeah, I met up with the dude at the parking lot of Krispy Kreme.
4: Yeah, tell me about that.
5: Sometimes, you know, I go on wherever I'm looking at. I see something. I'm like, oh, I want it. But that would be financially irresponsible for me to just buy it because I just saw it right there. Why don't we search for a deal? But then I got to check Facebook Marketplace just off the strength. Have to. Because somebody local got it. Usually I won't do it. You know, hit them and then we can figure it out from there. So the turntables, wifey, before we had the same last name, message him. Then I just meet him at Krispy Kreme because I'm not going to send my girl to do that individually. So I went and did it. Yeah.
4: Did the guy recognize you or no?
5: Not at first.
4: Okay.
5: You know, like it was like, oh, look at it. Boom. Here's the money. Pick it up. Put it in my car. Close it. And he was like, wait, are you? And I was like, yeah. And get in the car and speed off.
4: Okay.
5: Yeah.
0: But he went to pick it up himself.
1: Wow, that's crazy.
3: I love that. That's just some things you can't change about people, regardless of how much success they have, dog. He also loves eBay. And he says something here, Big, that I think you've called out before because you wore an outfit at the pop-out and you said you'll never wear it again.
4: eBay is a site that you like.
5: Love it.
4: Have you copped some from there?
5: Everything. I wish I had my phone right now. I would show you everything that I've... I buy everything off eBay since high school.
4: Also, Grailed, you're a big fan of.
5: Oh, huge fan.
4: I feel like you must have a fake username on there because if people knew it was you, they'd probably highball you.
5: Yeah, I definitely have a fake username on both.
4: What have you grabbed from Grailed?
5: A lot of clothes. A ton of clothes. I don't shop on there as much, but there's a lot of... As much as I used to, but there's a lot of, like, vintage stuff and, like, something that people don't understand is, like, when you're, like, people who have money and they wear some and they post on social media, they'd be like, man, I can't wear it again. So they'll get rid of it for the low. And I'll take it.
4: That's when you come in.
5: Yeah. I'm coming in. And I'm lowballing every offer. I'm offering you half.
0: Damn.
5: Maybe less. What? And
4: you lowballing is hilarious.
5: Yeah, bro. I'm lowballing. I got to get a deal.
4: Who would have knew Tyrese Halliburton out here lowballing people and buying things on Facebook Marketplace?
0: Is that Speedy he's speaking
3: with? Yeah, that is Speedy.
0: I love Speedy. Speedy is great sit-down.
3: They kept on going. And it's so funny because he said at one point he spent like $250,000, almost his whole like season salary on the stupid watch.
0: Oh, so he learned.
3: So he kind of learned. Yeah, he doesn't really fly private all the time. He trips out on how some people do it all the time, and it's so expensive. Like, he's really financially, like,
0: my man said he met up with the dude for a turntable at Krispy Kreme parking lot.
3: His big ass dude just getting out of the car, and then you're just noticing it's Tyrese Halliburton.
0: My man, are you?
3: No, man.
2: Let's go, dude.
0: He's going to keep that money. I ain't mad at him.
1: Yeah.
0: All right, now, Jesus, what we got coming up, my brother?
2: We got to talk about these, like, fake content creators that are, like, creating, like, it's just, I've seen a podcast that's not even a podcast.
1: Uh-oh.
2: It's just fake content. And there's so much fake content out there. I'm getting frustrated.
0: Hey, man, like, I'm starting to see people do, like, fake, like, to the camera stuff, or like they're doing an interview. And I'm like, nobody's there.
2: Yeah, nobody's there. Nobody's there.
0: All right, we'll come back. We'll speak on it. Lil Wayne, Corey Gunn, 6'7".

0: mean, I just hate going on my social media and finding fake content.
1: Oh my God.
0: You know what I mean? Like, there's content, it's content, but fake content really, like, you know, grinds my gears. Okay? There's certain things that, like, I've noticed, and I thought it was just me, but there's people that create, like, fake podcasts. Mm-hmm. Like, they don't even have a podcast. They're just talking to a camera, put a little music behind it, and make it seem like it's legit.
1: Nice content.
2: There's a new trend going on social media where people are staging fake podcasts. They're pretending to have conversations with people who aren't actually there. See? And it's freaking me out. Here's an example.
3: I don't ever want a problem. But if they want a problem, no problem. I'm a peaceful man. I choose peace every single day. I don't look for conflict. I don't chase.
2: There's nobody else on the other side of that podcast. It never cuts to another person. There's no long form version of this thing.
4: And he used 50 Cent. 50 Cent said that.
0: Right. Yeah,
4: that's man. Good Lord. Let me finish up.
2: Mad people are doing this. Am I overreacting or is this absolute lunacy? And we should all be concerned that the representation of reality is replacing reality.
3: People buy time. Poor people buy things. Middle class people buy the appearance of being rich. That's why they stay middle class.
2: It wasn't enough that we had to worry about the media and the government deceiving us on a daily basis. But now our fellow human being is just, they're taking part in it as well. Just talk to the camera. Make your point. To the camera, talk to us as an audience. But that doesn't work as well for the algorithm. Human beings are more inclined to engage with a video if it seems like a genuine, authentic conversation is being listened into rather than one that's been prepared and delivered to them through the camera.
0: Yeah, dude.
4: Have y'all seen this?
5: I've seen a bunch of these.
4: It'll be like a camera angle and a person could be sitting there with a mic and everything.
5: Oh,
4: and I'm like, stop it.
5: I was literally looking at it right now. That is wild. Like the angle really looks like they're talking to someone.
0: Yeah, and there's no long form. You can't find it anywhere. And you're just like, well, what's going on here? You just like put a little music behind it and say the most cliche thing. You can literally put any type of sad music and just say anything. Like, listen, I know what you are, but what am I? What am I? If they come after you and talk to your face, talk to the hand.
1: Yeah.
0: Talk to the hand.
4: You know, a wise man once told me that
0: this is what I'm talking about.
4: If you look within yourself, you wouldn't have to find yourself outside of yourself.
0: That's what I'm talking about. That's what I'm talking about.
6: Did you know that Fuzzy Wuzzy was a bear? But Fuzzy Wuzzy had no hair. Oh, now, Fuzzy Wuzzy, was he fuzzy?
0: Oh my God.
4: That is real, man.
5: If you look at the end of the tunnel, you're at the end of the tunnel.
0: Bars! That's what I'm saying!
4: Let me tell you.
0: I can get through the day now.
4: People always tell you that there is a light at the end of the tunnel. Sometimes it could be a train.
5: What?
4: So, just be careful what tunnel you choose to go down, because every tunnel is not a funnel. Thank you.
0: Yeah, man. See what I'm saying?
4: Anybody can do that garbage, bro.
0: We should
4: have recorded that. Yeah, anyone. I'm telling you, bro.
0: That was beautiful.
4: That's content.
0: 20 like, million views.
4: Like what the old girl said, like the job, you love your job.
7: Don't love your job, job your love. Job,
4: yeah, job your love. Like that would work over this. Say it, Lou.
6: Don't love your job. Job your love.
4: Bars.
0: There's someone right now going, oh my God.
4: Man, now
0: this changed my life.
4: Follow us for daily affirmations.
0: Daily affirmations.
4: You continue to hang with us in the neighborhood, man. Luigi, you got an update on GTA 6 or what's happening?
6: Yeah,
4: there,
6: so there's an NBA player who's telling all the coaches and all the fans to watch out for these players playing basketball or football when GTA 6 drops. You're going to see
4: the level of productivity.
6: You're going to see productivity.
4: Really?
6: It's
4: going to drop for like a week.
0: Watch.
4: A lot of people be calling in.
6: Performance is going to be lacking.
4: People going to be tired because when GTA 6 play, come, everybody's playing.
6: Everybody on
4: Luigi's coming back with that right now. Tyga, Janae Aiko, Pop Smoke, Sunshine, Real 92.3, LA's new home for hip-hop, Big Boy Neighborhood.

0: Man, GTA 6, everyone's speaking about
1: GTA
0: 6.
1: Yeah, it drops November 19th, and Steven Adams from the Houston Rockets, he's the center, he was doing a press conference, and he was talking to all the reporters and telling them, like, yo, look out for all the coaches, the scouts, NBA players, NFL players, when this game drops, something's going to happen to these guys.
2: I will say, you guys should anticipate November, the performance of the league, league-wide. GTA is dropping. So look at NFL. Look at all the leagues and watch them plummet, mate. Just for the month of November, performance is going to go down. It should come back up, though. Most of the boys will get it done, but hopefully they finish game. Coaching as well, by the way. The coaching scouts are going to be horrendous, mate, just for November. But it should bounce back in December, hopefully.
0: I can see that happening, man.
1: Yeah, dog. I think it's one of those things.
0: Not just
1: like,
0: in sports.
1: Oh, yeah, just in general. Like, yeah. Once you get introduced to gaming and you get addicted to it, you're like, dude, like, one of my boys, I don't know how or what. He went from 0 to 100 in, like, a year. Like,
0: dude, gaming?
1: Bought, yeah, like, gaming. Got introduced to gaming, then started buying every single console. Then it was, you know, every single game. Then it was, hey, bro, let's start a group. Hey, dude, I'm just like, fam, that's not me.
0: Like, man, I tried you do it that, once, Savvy. Don't get on the mic because you're all sick. Okay.
3: Yeah. I was going
0: to
3: say, don't do that.
0: Yeah, he's about to lean over to Jesus' mic. Jesus' was like, nah, man, don't do that to me.
1: But everybody's going to lock in once Grand Theft Auto drops.
0: Yeah, those that play, I can imagine what my son's school is going to look like.
1: Oh, yeah.
0: I can imagine what his eyes are going to look like. He's going to be up all night playing. I see this.
3: Yeah.
0: I see this coming, man.
3: He's going to get into a lot of fights. Yeah. I can already see it now. Yeah, I got to set it up.
0: Productivity, you're going to go to a store. The clerk going to be tired.
1: Oh, yeah.
0: You know,
1: I bet you even on your comedy shows, you see people playing it before they go up.
3: Oh, yeah, for sure. Like, people canceling gigs. Yeah. I don't even want to go up.
4: You got another game. $25. Eric and Jessica?
3: Yeah, $25 spot. No thanks.
4: Are you crazy as hell?
3: No, thank you, dude. Yeah, that's
0: Is there anything or anyone, who or what do you wish you never got introduced to?
3: Oh.
0: You said Timu?
3: Yeah.
0: Oh, man. I got
1: it. Yeah, this dude with Timu in the beginning, bro.
0: Right.
1: Can you fill out this questionnaire for me, bro? I'm trying to win a little Switch console, and I'm like, Jesus Christ, and I get all the spam mail after that. And
0: you got that mustache off Timu. Lord have mercy, but we want to hear from you. All righty, who or what do you wish you never got introduced to? Who or what? Man, I wish I never got introduced to some of the people that I went into the restaurant business with. Some of the most horrible spirits ever, man. Most horrible, man. When I opened up my restaurant, that address created some of the most horrible experiences for me. Believe that. So who or what do you wish you never got introduced to? Hit us up, 866-246-8923. That's 866-246-8923. 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

0: never got introduced to. We were talking about how GTA 6 is about to take over everything, man. Yep. And there's some people that say, man, I game too much. I wish my son didn't get introduced to video games sometimes.
1: Yeah,
0: but
1: for real.
0: To each his own. Hey, man, and for those out there, if you're ever calling us up, there's this thing that we do where we kind of prep you to go on air.
1: Yeah.
0: So we tell you, you know, when big boys say hello, hello. So there's a prep. We don't just bring people on, you know, just boom.
2: Right.
0: Sometimes we do. But if you ever, Louis says to you, or anyone in the neighborhood say, you know, you can't curse on the air, don't say, I'll try not to.
2: Because,
0: nine
2: you,
0: times
2: Big.
0: Out of nine, you're not going to get on the air.
1: Yes.
0: Okay. Yeah, I love the honesty, but I'll try not to. Yeah. Louis was like, okay. All righty, let's bring Natalie into the neighborhood to see what's going down with Natalie up in here. Natalie, hello.
3: Hi, good morning.
1: What up, Nat?
0: See, there it is. No hello.
3: So what?
0: All righty, now. Natalie, who or what do you wish you never got introduced to?
3: TikTok shop. They just have everything you don't need, but you need.
0: TikTok
2: yes,
0: shop.
2: That is so true.
0: I'm going to tell you. I wish I never got, I don't want to be introduced to that. I wish I never got introduced to like Amazon.
1: Oh,
2: that's true.
0: Yeah, man. I got Amazon stuff that I order and I'm like, I didn't even open it. I can't tell you how many chargers for the iPhone I have.
1: Yeah.
2: I have so many things in my TikTok shop cart.
0: Like
2: it's
0: what's
2: ridiculous.
0: On TikTok shop?
2: So, like everything, literally.
0: Really?
2: Like it feels like
3: like.
2: Yeah, it's like if you're talking about something, I feel like it starts appearing. Like if I need a vacuum cleaner, you'll get like 1,000 different type of vacuum cleaners that are like showing up. If you need Tupperware, all of a sudden you're starting to see a lot of Tupperware.
0: Natalie, is that the same for you?
3: Exactly.
2: Yeah.
3: What started for me was because my kids were on a hunt for those, you know, when the labubus and the dumplings started going viral. You couldn't find them in any store. So, you know, our last resort was checking online. And TikTok shop had just so many, and we just never really knew if they were authentic. But, you know, we're like, you know what? Let's give it a try.
2: Yeah.
3: And what happens? And then...
0: And the boo-boos are gone, and you still there.
3: Yep,
0: there it is.
1: Awesome.
4: Look at the steam iron I just found on TikTok shop.
1: Oh,
0: you know what's crazy
1: it.
0: About that, bro? I got that steam iron.
1: No way.
0: I got it off Amazon.
1: Oh,
0: it came up as an ad on Instagram. You know what I'm saying? Oh, man. You say you wish you never met the freebie guy?
5: I wish my wife.
1: Your wife?
0: The freebie guy? Oh, my God.
1: Freebie guy?
2: Freebie guy?
5: Yeah.
2: Who's the freebie
1: guy? Put me on.
5: Deals.
0: Yeah,
1: oh, he can't hear you.
0: I see. No, don't get him on your mic, bro. Then you're gonna be sick tomorrow. You got shows this weekend. Just keep screaming from where you are.
1: Yeah,
0: he's sick. We don't want to put him on our mics over here, man. So I think I follow the freebie guy.
1: Me too, bro.
0: Yeah, and it'd be like restaurants too, though.
5: Yeah,
0: like,
5: everything.
0: Oh yeah,
5: you
0: all right.
5: Like, you gotta buy it right there and then.
0: Yeah, there it is.
2: Yeah.
1: Thank you.
0: We'll keep him quarantined, so sorry about that, you guys. Just for our health, we can't put him on a microphone. All right, now, who or what do you wish you never got introduced to? Hit us up, 866-246-8923. That's 866-246-8923. Lil Wayne, Drake, right above it, Real 92.3, LA's new home for hip-hop. 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Big Boy's Neighborhood.

0: Real 92.3, LA's new home for hip hop. Big Boy's Big Neighborhood, boy. Your chance to speak on it. Who or what do you wish you never got introduced to?
1: The Chargers.
0: We're going to. Oh. Don't say that,
2: I'm just
0: Lou.
2: Kidding, bro. I'm just kidding.
0: Don't say
2: we're
0: that.
2: We're down
0: man.
2: Bad right now. Chargers fans are
0: this
2: down bad.
0: This when you're supposed to be a fan.
2: Yeah,
0: fan.
2: I know, man. Yeah.
0: Come on, man. And don't mess up your check either.
2: We're down bad, bro.
0: That was Louie. You guys said that to the Chargers organization.
2: We're down
0: said
2: bad.
0: He wish he never got introduced to the Chargers. Let's bring Rebecca into the neighborhood and see what's going down with Rebecca. Rebecca, hello.
3: Hello.
0: Hello, hello. There. Rebecca, what do who or what do you... Rebecca, hold on, honey. Yes. There's a cadence here. Rebecca, who or what do you wish you never got introduced to, Rebecca?
3: Golfing.
0: Oh, my
4: oh
0: God.
4: Yeah. Yes.
3: Oh, man. It's so, so expensive, even to practice. And then once you get into it, the clubs, they could go, like, for over a K. So yeah. Expensive.
4: 2K, like, a good Jesus. Set of clubs is, like, $1.
0: Really? Let me tell you, Rebecca, that's crazy because my son, he just got introduced to golfing, right?
4: Mm-hmm.
0: And now... I'll FaceTime him or something because he goes to school in Arizona. I'll FaceTime him, and he's out there playing golf. And that's one of the things, too, where it's like, they say as soon as you get introduced to it, you'll fall in love with it. Did you find that, Rebecca?
3: I do. So I, even though I don't play too well, I love it so much. And then when you have a good game, you're just always trying to chase that over and over again.
4: Yeah. What? This is true. This is true.
0: That's what my homeboy Pacey used to say about crack.
4: Yeah.
0: Yeah, man. Real talk.
4: Yeah,
0: all right,
4: yeah,
0: no, all right now. No, that's real. That's real. Does anyone golf? Do you golf?
4: Yes, I golf.
0: Really
4: yeah,
0: though?
5: I can see that.
4: Yeah, dude. That, like, I'm telling you, like every time you play, you have bad holes, and then you get that one good hole, and you're like, oh, I might go pro.
0: You had bad holes.
4: Yeah,
0: you had bad holes. All righty now.
4: Yeah.
0: We'll bring Natalie into the neighborhood and see what's going down with Natalie up in here. Another Natalie.
2: Yes,
0: Natalie, hello.
6: Hello, it's Rio. What's up, big boy? Good morning.
2: It's not Natalie?
0: Is this not Natalie?
2: Oh.
6: No, it's Nakia.
2: Go to Nakia. Six.
0: Hold on for a second. Nakia, I'm going to come back to you. Louie was just telling me I got to go to Natalie, yeah. All right? So I'm going to come back to you, Nakia. But let's bring Natalie into the neighborhood. Natalie, hello.
2: No, huh? She's not there. She hung
0: up.
5: They hung up.
0: Wait. There's a reason why, don't say it, just in case we can get it back on, but
2: yeah.
0: there was a reason why you
2: yeah,
0: wanted
2: Natalie
0: it on?
2: Natalie has something that I think a lot of people use right now.
4: Oh.
2: A lot of people use right now, and it's
0: really
2: starting to become an issue, bro.
4: What is
0: all
4: that?
0: All right, Nat, you got to call
2: Natalie,
0: us back.
2: Call us back.
0: You got to call us back, man. And we're getting Nakia ready for on air as
2: perfect.
0: Well, man. Big Sean,

0: 8:10. We got your tickets to check out Usher and Chris Brown. It is going down, and your chance to win is coming up for your 8:10. It's the win phone tap. But right now, no. Your chance to speak on it. Who or what do you wish you never got introduced to? We're going to bring Summer into the neighborhood and see what's going down with Summer. Summer, hello.
1: Hello
0: there. Hello there, Summer. Summer, who or what do you wish you never got introduced to?
1: The shower head.
0: Oh. Whoa, she said the shower head, huh? Oh, man.
2: Oh, the shower head! Yes! Yes!
0: You say you never got introduced to the shower head, huh?
1: Yes.
0: Really?
1: They have different settings, and it does the job.
0: I heard that, my love. Man, I could talk to you for like an hour.
2: Yeah.
0: Yeah, so who introduced you to the shower head?
1: My best friend, Flower.
0: Right, shout out to Flower. Hey. Flower in the shower, hello. Go now. And where's Shower at right now?
1: Flower is at the studio.
0: I heard that. When was the last time you took a shower? That
1: I
0: kind of shower.
1: I to the left about a week ago.
0: About a week ago.
2: She probably don't let people shower, too. She's all jealous. Can I shower? No, you can't shower. No, that's my shower.
0: Yeah, there's somebody that's out there listening right now like, I take showers. Why
2: everybody? No clue.
0: Why everybody not tripping off of me?
3: Not making a big deal.
0: Yeah, I took a shower last night. Yes, ma'am.
1: You have to have the detachable shower head with the different settings now. And now on TikTok Shop, you have it with the filters. And now it's filtered with settings.
3: Oh, wow. Right. All the benefits.
0: Are you in a relationship too, Summer?
1: I'm single.
0: Oh, I heard that.
2: Oh, that's right. Man. Nobody.
0: Yeah.
4: Nah, girl, you're in a relationship with the shower.
0: Hell yeah.
2: What she's talking about.
0: She over there at Home Depot like, which one is this? Like, oh, my Lord.
3: She's
0: like,
3: not worried about a man right
0: hell
3: now.
0: No. She's like, big, I am cool.
2: Oh, I'm having a bad day. I need speed 3.
0: Yeah. She's like, man, that shower do not argue with me. My shower head will be like, where you at? Where you going?
2: Yeah.
0: Who are you at? You know what I'm saying? Believe, are we bringing Patty into the neighborhood? Let's bring Patty into the neighborhood. I'm not going to hang up on you, Summer. I'm just going to put you on hold.
2: Yeah,
0: all right.
3: Wow.
0: Let's go to Patty and see what's going down. Patty, hello.
5: Hello
0: there, Patty. Patty, who or what do you wish you never got introduced to?
5: I wish I was never introduced to whatnot.
0: The words whatnot?
4: No, it's a site.
5: Yeah, it's an app.
0: Oh, it's a site.
5: It's a bidding app.
0: Oh no.
4: You can sell whatever you want.
5: It's not bad.
3: You can sell whatever you want.
4: Yeah, you're on whatnot, and you could like say you're selling baseball cards. And be like, hey, this baseball card right now bidding for $5, $10, $15, and then people start bidding.
0: Oh my God! Now we're getting introduced to all kinds of stuff.
3: Yeah,
0: you know what I'm saying? Hey, Jesus was like, oh, the shower head. I was on that already.
2: Come on,
0: that's why he knew the settings and everything.
2: I was gonna ask him what brand.
0: Yeah, man.
2: What are we talking about?
0: My man was like, wait, they got with the filter now?
2: Yeah.
0: Like, what is going on here? Exactly. All righty, now y'all hit us up 866-246-8923. Who or what do you wish you never got introduced to? And do continue to hang out with us in the neighborhood as well, man. R&B tour, it is coming this weekend.
2: Yes,
0: we got some tickets to see Usher and Chris Brown. And your chance to win is coming up next. Right now, Pharrell, Jay-Z, fronting. 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

0: 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The R&B tour, that is Chris Brown, Usher Raymond, Chris Brown. 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
1: Yep.
0: This is where Luther calls his old high school to ask for a copy of his diploma. But there's one problem with that, and you guys will figure it out in your phone tap.
2: Okay.
0: It's going to get into your 18 Listen to Win phone tap right here. Big Boy Neighborhood.

0: Richards.
1: Hi, how you doing, ma'am?
0: Okay.
1: I just got hired through Trevor's Trucking, and they're requesting either a copy or an original of my high school diploma, and I don't have that.
0: Well, you're the only one that got that document.
1: Oh.
0: But you had to order a new one. It's a $10 fee.
1: Okay, and how do I go about doing that?
0: That's what I'm going to tell you.
1: Okay, sorry about that.
0: It's a $10 fee. It does take about 2 weeks to process.
1: I didn't graduate.
0: Then you didn't get a diploma then.
1: No, I didn't get a diploma, but I need to come by and get one.
0: Did you graduate or not, sir?
1: I didn't graduate, no.
0: You're telling me you did not graduate.
1: Correct.
0: But you want to come pick up a diploma from us.
1: Yeah, I need a diploma to show to the new boss over at Trevor's Trucking.
0: You either graduated or you didn't graduate.
1: Right, no.

0: brother.
1: Happy hump day to you, sir.
2: I will take that.
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1: Check it out, big. Got that Leon Thomas mutt. 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

0: Roxy, hello.
1: Hello.
0: Hello there, Roxy. Roxy, what city are you calling from?
1: I'm calling from Montebello.
0: Montebello, hello. Hello. All righty now, Roxy hello. From Montebello. She said hello. Roxy, how much does it cost to order a new diploma in that phone tap?
1: $10.
2: Oh, wow.
0: Yes, it was $10. Congratulations to you, Foxy Roxy. Roxy, you got yourself a pair of tickets to one of the most anticipated tours of the year. That is the R&B tour with Usher, Raymond, and Chris Brown at SoFi Stadium. Lucky. September 25th to 26th this weekend and also November 15th. Yeah. So once again, congratulations to you, Foxy Roxy. Roxy,
1: Thank you. You
0: are more than welcome, Roxy. While I got you on, is there anything when it comes to who or what do you wish you never got introduced to?
1: My ex-husband.
0: Oh, yeah. Damn. Jeez, yeah, hard. Man. I'm pretty sure we got a gang of these calls.
2: You went for the jugular.
0: Yeah. Wow. All right. How did you and the ex-husband meet?
1: I work.
0: Oh, my God.
3: The work husband.
0: Yeah, man. How long were y'all married?
1: 7 years, I want to say.
0: Right. You can say that.
4: She took a deep breath, too.
0: You want to say 7 years? No. Go ahead and say it.
4: She took a deep breath.
0: Yeah, I mean, we're not judging on that. Yeah, yeah. I want to say 7 years. Say it.
3: Yeah,
0: yeah, that's your story.
3: 7 years, whatever.
0: Yeah, 7 years, 7 months. Go ahead now. Yep. Who or what do you wish you never got introduced to? Hit us up, 866-246-8923. That's 866-246-8923.

0: Real 92.3, LA's new home for hip hop, Big Boys Neighborhood. All righty now, Mighty in the neighborhood, Mighty to the potty. Fall is here.
1: Yes, sir. Fall is here. It was the first day of fall yesterday.
0: Bam.
1: And I'm like, I feel like we're starting to see a little bit more of it because not that long ago, I feel like it was crazy weather, like nasty, hot, humid. At no matter what time, I'm waking up in the middle of the night.
0: Feels
1: or
0: a little
1: like,
0: different.
1: Yes. And now,
0: just in one day, huh?
1: Yeah, literally. Mm-hmm. I noticed when I walked out, it was still really cold. Like, I can feel there was fog, a little bit of fog.
0: Freshness.
1: Yeah, the freshness.
0: The freshness.
1: Yes,
0: yeah, a little brisk.
1: A little brisk.
0: But everything is coming now, man. Like,
1: yeah.
0: We say everything looks Halloween, you know.
1: That's true.
0: Fall, autumn season, it is here, bro. I can't wait to get into, like, sweatsuits and hoodies.
1: I was literally just going to say that. I wore mine, the one that you gave me yesterday, Big.
0: Yeah,
1: did you
0: man.
1: Like the big?
0: Yeah, yeah. It dope as hell.
1: It was getting very comfy. But, yes, I can't wait to get into that hoodie season. And also, the food.
0: What's up with the food?
2: Not the food. The food.
0: Yeah.
2: The food.
0: What do you mean by the food?
1: Like, you know, like the fall food when it starts getting cold and you like want caldo or like albondiga soup.
0: Hey, dude, my wife doesn't eat soup when it's hot.
1: No.
0: Like, I eat soup whenever. You know what I'm saying? But she won't eat soup. Be like, baby, it's too hot. I'm like, what?
2: That is crazy.
0: She eats some pozole here.
1: Yeah.
0: Not pozole on Sundays, but other stuff. She's like, nah, I'm
2: sure. Yeah, people like soup when it's like cold. I'm
1: there's
2: like, what's
1: certain
2: the point?
1: Times.
2: What's
1: yes.
2: The point?
1: There's certain times when it just hits different, you know?
0: Yeah,
1: so
0: man.
1: I get her with that. Especially with like pozole and tamales. Like, that's the time. Like,
0: don't say it unless you got some.
1: I know, right?
2: I've been really into the ramen.
0: Men.
1: What?
2: Ramen.
1: I just had
0: into ramen.
2: Ramen. Ramen. Yeah. No. Ramen.
0: You said you were into ramen.
2: Didn't say it like
0: bro,
2: that.
0: It's a trust tree. We ain't even tripping.
2: No.
0: But go ahead, because she was talking about fall and she was waiting on sweatsuits.
1: Yes.
0: So you said you been into ramen.
1: Yeah.
2: Ramen. Ramen.
1: It's okay if
2: ramen.
1: You're into ramen.
0: Right.
2: Yeah, but pumpkin. Let's get back to that.
0: Yeah.
2: Mariana, take me out of
0: this. No, but you into ramen now?
2: Yeah, ramen.
0: Yeah.
2: Ramen.
0: Yeah, ramen.
2: Yes.
0: Yeah, I know what you're talking about.
1: What about pho?
0: Yeah.
1: Like,
0: I don't give a fuck.
2: Oh,
0: this for you, this for you.
1: Right.
0: You know what I'm saying? Yeah, man.
1: Fa, fa, fa.
2: Fa. Yeah, for sure.
0: Nah, but I love ramen as well.
2: Yeah,
0: man.
2: You don't have the spooky season.
1: Think you like pumpkin spice lattes? I feel
2: I love me a pumpkin spice latte.
1: Oh,
0: all the ladies
1: God.
0: Do.
1: Yeah, why did I know this?
2: Oh, yes.
0: Oh, my God. I love
2: I love me a pumpkin spice latte. If you want to surprise me. Bring me a
1: wait, pumpkin spice latte or champurrado?
0: Oh,
2: pumpkin spice latte.
0: Really?
1: What?
2: Yeah. You know the thing about champurrado?
1: Yeah, clearly.
2: They gotta make it right. Sometimes it's too thick. Sometimes it has a little like skin thing.
0: Yeah,
2: that it's just
0: when,
2: like.
1: Yeah.
2: You ever get
0: it's
2: that
0: almost
2: skin
0: like a Listerine film.
2: Yeah. That thing. I don't know what it is. It, the way it looks and the way it's thick, it just kind of grosses me out.
1: Yeah,
2: a bit,
1: I tried making it one time for a Friendsgiving.
0: Oh,
1: and
0: no.
1: Yeah, I mean, it wasn't bad. It wasn't bad. But the process of it was scaring me.
0: Okay.
1: Because it was like, wait, is it supposed
0: to be? If you make a champurrado, you can't just bring that to somebody.
1: Yeah.
0: Yeah,
1: low key. Yeah,
2: champurrado is like more like it has to be in December. It can't be in October for me.
0: That
2: stuff is
0: weekend.
2: Only December. I don't know what it is. Yeah,
1: right. God forbid. Yeah.
2: No, for real. It really
1: we
2: feels like that.
0: You get some over the weekend.
2: I feel like we're doing too much. Like no. It's just for December.
0: So you pumpkin spice? Huh?
2: Yeah.
0: And you saying pumpkin spice, right?
2: Pumpkin,
0: like.
2: Pumpkin spice.
0: So you're like pumpkin spice.
2: Pumpkin spice.
0: Oh, spell it.
2: This is the public education. Sorry.
0: All right.
2: Now. Public education, sorry.
0: All right. Well, we're coming back, man, with Jesus. What's going down with Grandpa?
2: Oh, man. No, there's this influencer that's mad because her dad cut her son's hair. And it's like, dude, that's supposed to be a special moment. The first cut? That's crazy.
0: Yeah, the first cut is supposed to be the parental cut.
2: Yes.
0: That's a planned cut.
2: I'm telling you,
0: believe
2: man.
0: That. Drake, shebang. Real 92.3. LA's new home for hip hop, Big Boy Neighborhood.

0: talking about?
1: Go ahead. Yeah. What
0: was funny? Because you're trying to fix your gut right now.
1: Yeah, so I've been going through, like, I've been getting this little bloating thing, right?
0: Yeah, yeah.
1: So I went to Napoli Naturals right there in Lambert. Hello.
0: Yeah. Hey.
1: And they hooked me up with, like, some herbs and everything, right?
0: Yeah, yeah.
1: And so they were also, I was talking with Brother Chris there. Chris was like, yeah, you know, do this. It's the protocol for Napoli Naturals. And I'm like, all right, cool. And he was like, yeah, he said, I want you to chew your food to, like, a mush.
0: Uh-huh.
1: Like, so it could digest better.
2: Right.
1: So I was telling him I was eating dinner last night, man, and I was over-chewing. I couldn't even get through dinner.
0: I was exhausted.
1: Yeah, like, by the time I told you, I'm going to come in, my jaw going to be all thick. And, but I literally, it was taking me so long to chew my food down to mush that I didn't finish dinner.
0: You got a chiseled chin right
1: yeah,
0: now.
1: Yeah, exactly.
0: Good
1: Lord have mercy, man. Like, yeah, he was like, yeah, just chew it down to mush. I was like, all right, man.
0: That's funny.
1: I will. Yeah, all right, now. Jesus.
3: Yes, sir.
1: Real 92.3, LA's new home for hip hop, big boys, neighborhood. Jesus, hang loose. What you got, my brethren?
3: Did this influencer take it too far, or is it valid? Like, her dad cut her son's hair, but it's like the first cut.
1: Mm-hmm.
3: And she said, I'm not speaking to him. And it's been a week of them not talking.
4: Uh-oh. I haven't spoken to my dad in 1 week. He took it upon himself to cut my twins' hair, gave them their first haircut while I was on vacation with my husband. My first time away from my twins since they were born. He's been telling me since they were 6 months old to cut their hair. And I told him, I'm not ready yet. So he did it while I couldn't stop him. And to rub salt into the wound, he didn't even keep the strands. Now, this isn't about the hair. Hair grows back. This is about taking my moment away as their mom. His argument was that it's getting in the way. All you have to do is spray some water and then comb it to the side, like how I've been doing. And then when he goes to cut more hair, this is his response.
5: I gotta cut it here too.
6: Maybe when Michelle come back.
5: Michelle doesn't like it.
4: So he knew that I wasn't gonna like it. Now, is a silent treatment gonna do anything? No. He's a Middle Eastern man, so he really doesn't listen. And look, I love Bubba, my twins love Bubba, you all love Bubba. But that love doesn't override the parent. So how far is too far with grandparents?
1: I think he went too far.
3: Yeah, wow. I think so
1: I think,
3: too.
1: And especially if he was saying to cut it, and she was like, no, I'm not going to cut it.
3: Yeah.
1: Cut it. You know what I'm saying?
3: Oh, yeah, right.
1: And then you go on vacation or do a getaway. And you cut it, like, yeah, if that's a real story, that's a violation.
3: No. But you're saying, so you're saying that the grandpa went
1: I think
3: went
1: he was
3: far.
1: Wrong.
3: Yeah.
1: I think he went
3: really?
1: Too far. Yep.
3: Oh, man.
2: You don't think so?
3: I don't. I think it was, I don't think it went too far. I think it was like, that's just
2: You're
3: parents.
2: Like, whatever's about
3: Cause it. Because I see it as like, that's what, my dad did something like that. I'm like, that's what he does. That's what they do.
1: Yeah. But also, really? Having a like Yael. Yael.
0: Wow. Yeah.
1: Louis' son, he has long, beautiful hair, right?
3: Uh-huh.
1: You guys are going to cut that at a moment.
0: Yeah, at a
1: moment.
0: There's
1: a time when you and Myra say, okay, it's that time. He could be going to kindergarten, whatever it may be.
2: Yeah.
1: If you went to Vegas for a festival and you and Myra came back and her mom cut Yael's hair,
0: yeah, dog,
1: you would feel a certain
0: That's
1: way.
0: Oh, yeah.
3: Crazy. Yeah, that would be crazy. I could see that with you. I wouldn't trip, but my girl would.
0: Yeah.
3: She would make a scene. Yeah. But I don't really
1: And especially
3: wouldn't.
1: If they were already on some, you need to cut the hair. You need to cut the hair. You need to cut the hair.
3: Yeah.
1: That would be a problem, man.
2: Wow. I would be mad too.
0: Well, didn't that happen with you when you LeBron James took his your moment?
1: Yep.
0: With Jaden?
1: I was just thinking about that too.
3: Oh no.
0: I don't
3: want to
0: bring it up, but
3: look at his face. Anyway. Look at him angry.
1: LeBron, man. Yeah, this is real talk too though. You know what I'm saying? I love you, LeBron, as a human being. But yeah, he took a moment. He took my son golfing.
0: Yeah.
1: And now my son golfs all the time now. So
2: because
1: anytime when I hit him and he's out there, I'm like, oh, man, you know, LeBron introduced you to this.
3: Oh,
1: yeah, man, he took that moment. Bro. Now, of course, I had 18, 19 years to do it myself.
3: Yes,
1: but right when he took him, I was going to
3: go. Ready.
1: You know what I'm saying? So, man. And you know, I'm the one who negotiated LeBron out of L.A.
3: I was like, get out of here. You probably did that call, huh,
1: man? I was like, man, get your ass out of here.
7: LeBron James.
1: Believe that.
3: Yes.
1: All righty now. Luigi, this weekend, man, the most anticipated concert, it is going down this weekend. That's the R&B tour with Usher, Raymond, and Chris Brown. And we got some moments there for some In Case You Missed It.
0: We got some great karaoke with Usher.
1: Yeah.
0: You might hear a freestyle from Chris Brown.
1: That's neighborhood karaoke, that is.
0: Our
1: you can't find that anywhere else. Cardi B up.

0: that is Usher and Chris Brown. Yep. Once again, congratulations to Roxy that called us up. And Roxy was from Montebello.
1: Yeah, she
0: was just
1: so
0: won
1: excited.
0: Her tickets. Hey, hell yeah, she's ready to be
2: trying
0: excited.
2: To win some since March.
0: Hey,
3: wow.
0: Man.
3: Damn.
0: And hey, Sus keep wondering, like, man, am I getting tickets?
1: Yeah. I'm checking my emails every, I'm refreshing
2: I don't
1: it.
2: Think
1: every 2 minutes.
0: Please don't work. Just look at your email.
2: Yes.
0: Oh, probably why you're not getting tickets.
2: But no, I feel like this week going into, like, all of Los Angeles is going to be lit. Like, so many people are getting ready right now with what outfits, where we're going to be staying, where we're pre-gaming, you know, and stuff like that. But to
0: get it's like Super Bowl.
2: To get everybody in the mood, because it is, bro. It's a big event. To get everybody in the mood.
1: Huge.
2: We had Usher here, and he sang Caught Up live.
0: Neighborhood
2: karaoke.
0: Chris, if you will. You know what I'm saying? It's all the way.

0: way live in the neighborhood. And that was early morning,
1: that was
0: too.
1: Early morning, bro.
0: Yeah, man.
1: We had Chris Brown in one time, and he did an exclusive freestyle with
0: yeah,
1: us.
0: Yeah, man.
1: It was a big. Wow. This would be a Chris Brown freestyle featuring Big Boy for sure.
0: Right, okay. Right, man. And yeah, we created this one right here on the spot. You know
2: right.
0: what I'm saying?
2: No AI.
0: No AI. Before we had AI. And I'm just going to give you guys the title, and then y'all figure it out.
3: Okay. Okay.
1: What's it called?
0: Yeah, the title's called. All up in there.
2: Oh.
0: Yeah, man, I was a little nervous. You know, you can play this back in the game.

0: All up in it.
1: So anyway, I wanna sway.
2: Sway.
1: All up in there, girl. That's where I wanna play.
0: Play.
2: Wow.
1: Yeah, don't care. It's me and Chris Brown, and we all up in there. All up in there.
0: All up in there.
2: Oh my God.
3: Romantic.
1: Do you take it to church or to the whorehouse?
2: That
1: was an exclusive right there, ladies and gentlemen.
3: I need
1: gentlemen.
3: A cigarette.
1: Wow. Yeah, man. Shout out to Usher for doing Caught Up Live and me and Chris Brown's all up in there.
4: Right. Uh-huh.
1: You guys won't believe that, man. We made that up on the spot.
4: Damn. Wait, I got to see
3: Choosing
4: it.
3: Texas what, bro?
1: Yeah, man. Bruno Mars tickets coming up at 9:10. 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Big boy neighborhood.
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0: 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Big Boys Big Neighborhood. Boy. All righty now, Mighty. Mighty to the party. Hey. What you got, my love?
1: All right, so Channing Tatum is denying the rumors that he has a burner account, that like there was a burner account that was commenting on his ex fiance Zoe Kravitz, and people, there was a rumor that it was him, that he was the one that started the burner account. But now he came out and posted this on his story. He said, yo, I truly can't believe that y'all think this is what I'm effing doing with my free time. Effing hilarious. Also, why would I follow a burner account if I don't want people connecting me to it? What the F, man? Come on. But if I really wanted to say it, I only have one IG account, and it's at Channing Tatum.
0: Do anyone here have any burner account or any backup accounts or anything?
2: I do. I don't.
0: You do?
2: A long time ago, I think me and Jason were like, hey, let's just make a burner Facebook account.
0: Oh, yeah. I think I remember
2: that. And it was
0: that.
2: Mona Lotta.
0: Yeah.
1: Mona Lotta.
0: Mona Lotta.
2: Mona Lotta.
0: Wow. Dude's checking in like, hey, what's up, Mona?
1: That's hilarious. This was up, called Nunya Business.
0: Nunya.
1: Yeah. I mean, not his. Like, he's clearly confirming that it's not him.
0: You don't have one, Jesus?
2: No, I
0: don't. I would think you would have one.
1: I had one, really? But yeah, not. It wasn't mine, so I didn't want to make one. I didn't want to create one because I was like, that's too much. Like, I don't want to be that person. But when I was, like, kind of breaking up with my ex, I still wanted to see his stuff, but I had him blocked,
0: gotcha,
1: you know?
0: Gotcha.
1: So I had hit up my homegirl, which I knew that she had a burner account.
0: Oh, you check in?
1: Yeah. So I borrowed hers.
0: Gotcha.
1: And we, like, created a whole name
0: just
1: for
0: lying
1: her.
0: Just lying to yourself, though.
1: Yeah, nice. Kind of, you know? Nice. That, I mean, that's the only thing I used it for.
0: Still
1: talk
0: checking
1: him.
0: For him, though.
1: Yeah, that's true.
0: Yeah, I'm going to give me one to just give me, like, shout outs.
1: Oh, like, okay. Oh my
2: God.
0: Big boy, you're so hilarious.
1: You're
0: oh my
1: the
0: God,
1: best.
2: Yeah. Yeah.
0: And accidentally send out stuff from the burner account.
1: Yeah.
0: It'd be like stuff that y'all find out is me. You're, like, you're doing show promos like, hey, what's up with this big boy? And I'm like, that's your burner account.
1: That,
2: yeah.
0: Forgot to switch accounts.
2: Yeah, that's hilarious.
0: Yeah,
1: it's a lot of work, though.
0: I can imagine.
1: Yeah, it's like, I feel like sometimes, oh my God, one time I forgot to log out of that account and I ended up liking. I don't know if it was something from him. Yeah, I think it was
0: something from him because then he found out.
2: Yeah.
1: He found out that he was like, who is this girl that's like, I know it's you. And I was so I was caught.
0: Wow. Yeah, there it is.
1: Yeah, I just remembered that right now. Wow.
0: Shout out to Justin Bieber too, man.
2: Yeah, man.
0: Justin Bieber, was he at MacArthur Park?
1: Yeah.
0: Oh, like, go ahead now, man.
1: Yeah.
0: What made Justin Bieber say, man, I'm just going to MacArthur Park?
1: Free will.
2: Sometimes you do want to stop and just like not be in traffic. I was like, I'd rather just go sing right here at the park. You know? Yeah. That's probably what happened. He's like, I don't want to be in traffic.
0: Right.
2: He's going to stop by.
0: He's just going over here, man. Came back, had a ticket on his car.
2: Right.
0: Windows broken.
2: Yeah,
0: you know what I'm saying?
2: Yeah.
0: One rim is gone. You know what I'm saying?
2: Yeah.
0: You continue to hang out with us in the neighborhood. Jesus, man. Gen Z, what we got?
2: Oh, there's controversy with the Gen Zers going into interviews with a iced coffee. They look at that as like, you know, you're not taking it serious. You're not being professional.
0: Stirring it all in there.
2: Yeah, so we got to talk about that. Yeah, man. What do you guys think?
0: This dude hates Gen Zers.
1: Yeah, yes, he does.
0: Yeah, y'all continue. Oh, okay, y'all continue to hang with us in the neighborhood. Big Boys
2: Big
0: Neighborhood.
2: Boy.

0: Yeah, according to him, he was on a podcast, and I guess he's kind of announcing his retirement.
1: Of?
0: He's basketball. Trending right now on Twitter. He's,
2: Lonzo. Zobo.
0: Points, yeah. Wow.
2: That's crazy. I guess that would be considered a short
1: retirement. Yeah.
2: Career.
0: He says in one of his podcasts, he says, I feel like I gave everything I had to hoop, and I feel like everything I got in my life is because of hoop. I'm grateful even to make it to the league and be able to play for 9 years.
2: Damn, he played 9 years?
0: Yeah.
2: That's crazy, because do you remember when we had them here?
0: Yeah.
2: Yeah, that's wild, man. But I can't say anything bad about him, because I think there's so much for him, and especially just the Ball family, bro.
3: Yeah.
2: Like,
3: yeah.
2: People try to say crazy things about them. Pops took them through. They did what he was saying they were going to do. Mm-hmm. He was very much in their lives. People clowned him about that. You know what I'm saying?
3: That's kind of weird.
2: I think there's so many other opportunities that you can create for yourself. You know, like, so shout out to you, bro.
3: Like, what if he's tapping into something new?
2: Yeah, man. So shout out to you, man.
0: He was exciting to watch, though. Fun to watch as a basketball player.
2: Yeah, man.
0: I always enjoyed watching that dude, regardless of what team he was on.
2: Shout out to you, Zo.
0: Hell yeah.
2: Love you, bro.
1: Nice.
2: Gen Z, my brother, what we got over there, man?
1: Yeah, the internet's sparking up controversy with this whole Gen Z's way of going into, like, a job application or whatever,
2: like an
1: interview, and they're showing up in, like, iced coffee, and they're saying, is that wrong or right?
4: One of them being the casualness that signals, right? So it makes it seem like you've scooped up your little cup of coffee, your treat, and then you're going to stop in for a little chit-chat, a little interview, and then you're going to go about your day and your errands. So that's one thing. But I dive a little deeper, and I say that it actually interferes with the interviewer being able to host you. Because so many times, interviews start with them offering you a beverage. And a lot of times, it's not really the beverage itself. It's just that ability to see you be a human, accept the beverage, you know, be gracious and maybe have a little chit chat and just a human interaction before the interview actually starts. You are there trying to navigate the interview, the conversation. Now this cup of coffee, you're rattling it, sipping on it. You haven't offered, you know, brought a treat for somebody else. That's another etiquette faux pas, is eating or drinking with somebody who doesn't have a drink or a treat in front of them. And then it's, where do I put this cup of coffee? Do I set it down? Do I leave a condensation mark on your desk?
1: Damn.
4: It's distracting and it's not helping you.
2: I didn't know that was a thing, but I guess so.
3: Me either.
1: Yeah, a lot of them are showing up in, like, you know, nice coffees. And I just don't look at it as a professional first start. You know what I mean? Like, I wouldn't show up with any coffee or nothing like
2: When's the last time, hey, Sushi, went on a job interview?
1: Oh, man, that was a while back, but I always killed
2: Over 10
1: it.
2: Years?
1: Yeah, I killed it throughout every interview. Like, I was just, I remember my dad telling me, like, yo, when you go in there, tell him, I want to work right now. Such a Mexican thing to say to him. Right now, tell him right now, I'm ready to work right now. Right now, whatever you need. And then my dad would even be like, yo, show up ready, like, to, like, work.
3: Yeah.
1: And so that would work for me, but to show up with, like,
2: hey, man,
1: major
2: you
1: laid
2: just
1: back,
2: like laziness, huh?
1: Do I like laziness?
2: You dislike laziness, huh?
1: I
2: You got a different hustle muscle.
0: Yeah, you do.
1: Yeah, I guess so. I don't know. I feel uncomfortable just sitting around and watching something, and I just feel like I can't. I can't do that. So maybe that's what it is. Maybe that's why they drive me crazy. Gen Zers yawning, and I'm like, what are you doing?
2: Can you go in my office right here?
1: Mm-hmm.
2: Like, there's a little hanger thing that fell down. Can you go repair that for us?
1: I got you. I got you. Hey, whatever you need.
3: He does it all.
2: Yeah. Yeah, but that's new stuff too.
1: Yeah,
3: really, I never thought about it. Yeah, I mean, I can see her POV, but also I wouldn't think it's unprofessional,
2: right?
1: Because
3: also I see it as, like, low key and aesthetic.
1: It gives.
2: Yeah,
1: I don't care.
2: Now they just walk in. I'm like,
3: it gives off like, oh, I'm like, I work.
0: Yeah,
3: like,
0: when I first got hired for the radio station, there was one thing. They're like, oh, don't ever try to be first or be that guy that was out in the open. But nah, man, when there was like auditions, I was like, oh, who wants to go first and come up and pretend they're doing. I was like, I'll do it.
2: Yeah, man.
0: Like, I'm gonna do it right now. Get my, you know what I mean? Get out of the way.
1: I think
3: over
1: that's great.
0: And I was confident.
2: And that's why you're here.
0: And I was nervous.
3: Period.
0: To be honest.
1: Yeah. It just gives. I don't care. Which means like, I don't care.
3: Really?
1: Whatever. That's what it gives to me.
2: All right, I heard that.
1: The stirring of the thing. It's like, really?
2: Alrighty, well, we got a 9:10 phone tap coming up. You don't have to work too hard for you to win your tickets.
1: I guess so.
2: We got tickets to see Bruno Mars, so make sure that you're hanging out with us in the neighborhood. All Post Malone, White Iverson. I enjoyed this one right here. Real 92.3, LA's new home for hip hop. Big Boy.

and Ray Bruno is coming to L.A. Five shows. All five shows are sold out. So we got your tickets in the neighborhood for you. 910, this is Joanne Phone Tab. This right here is Ring Breakup. This is what Luther calls a jewelry store about buying an engagement ring. But while he's on the phone, he get that breakup text. It's going to get it to you. 910, listen to Win

0: Thank you for calling. How may I direct your call?
1: Hello, I was calling. I'm trying to find a ring for, I guess we would say, my soon-to-be fiancé.
0: How much were you looking to spend?
1: I know I'm going to be in the 15 to 20 range, easy.
0: Okay. I'm very excited to help you with this ring and be part of this story.
1: Okay. Oh, my God. This is her here. Hold on. Sorry about that. Oh,
0: no, that's fine.
1: Oh, my God.
0: You have to think of this as like a happy time for you.
1: No, I'm just reading this. Luther, I'm so sorry to tell you this, but I can't go on like this. You have a lot in your life you need to work on. I've been hiding this from you, but yes, Todd and I are an item. I love him. Hope life turns out well. What do I do here?
0: I don't know. Want to talk to, like, maybe a counselor?
1: Is there another ring that I could possibly get, like a please take me back ring, or don't let me go now ring, or I'm gonna hurt myself with a hammer ring?
0: I'm sorry, bring her back. I'm not sure if, you know, you're in the right state. I can definitely give you a number for a hotline you can call if you'd like some help coping.
1: I'm not on cocaine.
0: No, if you'd like help coping.
1: Oh, okay. I thought you said I was on cocaine. It's just that I just thought that she was my friend.
0: So would you like the number, or shall we get off the phone?
1: What's the number, please?
0: It is

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6: Baby, just text, she don't love me no more. She let me, now you know how I go. Who tripping, I ain't tripping.

0: Real 92.3, LA's new home for hip-hop, Big Boys Neighborhood. All right, now happy hump day to you once again. You're 910, listen to Win Phone Tap Went Down. We're going to bring Josh into the neighborhood and see what's going down with Josh. Josh, hello.
1: Hello.
0: Hello there, brother Josh. Josh, what city are you calling from?
1: I'm calling out of Orange County, Costa Mesa.
0: Orange County, Costa Mesa. All righty now. Who did the lady suggest Luther should talk to in that phone tap?
1: Big boy, she said that he should talk to a counselor.
0: There it is. Congratulations to you, my brother. Congratulations. You got your tickets. You're going to go check out Bruno Mars, man. Bruno Mars, the romantic tour. You get a chance to see Bruno Mars and Anderson .Paak as DJ Pee-wee and Ray. Bruno's coming to L.A. 5 sold-out shows. So once again, Josh, congratulations to you, my brother. Luigi, we're going to talk about, man, how Donda West, Kanye's mom, was recently honored in Chi-Town.
2: Chicago, yeah. She has her own honorary street now.
0: Yeah, I love that,
2: and
0: man.
2: And he was there in attendance.
0: Yeah, man. And it's unveiling. Such a beautiful thing, man. But there was a Kanye-ism that Kanye did.
2: Yeah.
0: And I could totally understand it. We'll come back. We'll speak on the Real 92.3, LA's new home for hip-hop.

0: is up in here. What up, Lou Dog?
1: Kanye West's late mom got her own street name named after her in Chicago. Kanye West was there in attendance, and there's a lot of stations there covering it.
2: Oh, man.
1: Yeah.
3: We were talking about the street unveiling, the name Donda West Way. If Kanye was going to show up in town for this, and there you see it live. He is here in Chicago right now, 78th and South Shore Drive. Looks like there even may be some speaking going on here. We might be able to hear from him firsthand. Kanye West's mom cementing her spot in Chicago history today. It's an honorary street naming ceremony that you're watching right now to honor and recognize Professor Donda West, Chicago State University, taught there for more than two decades. And there is the sign right there. That's being unveiled.
2: I love that, man.
0: Wow, yeah. I didn't know that.
1: It looked like it was a beautiful ceremony. Kanye was obviously there. You could see him in the black glasses, all black outfit, leather jacket kind of situation. And at one point, they had a string on the name of the street name. And when they were unveiling it.
2: Because when you do the unveiling, it's like a sleeve that go over the name.
4: Right.
2: And you pull the rope.
1: Yeah.
2: And it unveils the name.
1: And if you see the video, I don't know who was next to him who was also helping him trying to do it.
2: Yeah.
1: But he also had his hand on the string and kind of did one of those like, hey, man.
2: Yeah.
1: It's my string.
2: Because you see this the dude, he had his hand on to do the unveiling.
5: Yeah.
2: And Kanye said something to him. Then he tried to move his hand just a little bit.
5: Right.
2: Then I think Kanye told him, like, hey, I want to do this alone, which I could totally understand.
1: 1,000%.
2: Yeah.
1: But yeah, this was the unveiling right here.
6: So as the Alderman of the 7th Ward, it's my privilege to unveil the honorary... Okay.
7: That's me. Stop.
6: It is her son, Ye's privilege.
8: That's right. That's right.
1: He said my privilege.
6: Congratulations.
8: Ye.
9: Five, four, three, two, one.
6: Congratulations.
2: Emotions, though, man, that's like so beautiful and so sad at the same time.
1: Yeah.
2: Because you know the reason behind it.
1: 1,000%. The one thing I did notice throughout all the videos that I've saw so far, there's no emotion in his face.
2: Nice.
1: He literally has a Kanye face, and that's it.
2: Yeah, man.
1: Just straight face.
2: I can't imagine what he's feeling on the inside.
1: Yeah.
2: I knew Ye when his mother was here.
1: Yeah.
2: And when Ye did this, the Hey Mama... That was my favorite song from Ye, right? Because I had lost my mom.
1: Yeah.
2: And I remember we had a conversation on and off air, and he was like, man, he said, I made that song for your mom.
5: Mm-hmm.
2: You know what I'm saying? And then when his mom passed,
5: oh, my God.
1: Yeah.
2: Dude, the next time that I saw him, like kind of right after, dude, all he did was we just cried.
1: Oh,
2: because the song meant something different. Like for me, from the angle that it was written, that was beautiful for me. It was an honor for my mom. You know, he was like, man, I wrote that for your mom. And now... You know what I'm saying? So I can't imagine you even just getting on a plane and going back and like, man, you know, I would love to celebrate her another way.
5: Yeah.
2: But that's a beautiful celebration right there, man. So, man, that would be right there. So God bless her. God bless him, man. Y'all continue to hang with us in the neighborhood.

0: for hip hop. Big Boy Big Neighborhood. Boy. Mariana in the Neighborhood. Mighty to the Party with Cardi. What you got?
1: All right, so this is one of the many reasons why I love Cardi B.
2: I love her too.
1: She
2: man.
1: Showed support to a fan, but she wasn't only a fan. So she is a creator. She makes makeup, and she was trying on her lip serum, and she caught it all on camera. You can hear the woman's
0: Cardi
1: voice.
0: Cardi was trying it
1: yeah,
0: on?
1: Yeah, she was trying it. So it's like kind of like free promo, low key.
0: Where she at? She walked into like a booth or something?
1: So this is at BeautyCon.
0: Okay.
3: Yes, Libra Day. Libra. Libra to Libra. I swear to God. Thank you, Cardi. You the best.
4: This mom.
0: Oh, okay, that's dope.
1: Yes, and BeautyCon is an event where, like, a lot of makeup artists show up. Yeah. Like, if you have your own brand, like, you'll go there. A lot of celebrities go, influencers go try on these
0: I don't
1: these
0: mess
1: new
0: with
1: makeup.
0: BeautyCon.
1: No?
0: Yeah, I tried to go a couple years ago. For BeautyCon, they didn't let me in.
1: No?
5: BeautyCon, thank you, ladies and gentlemen. Yeah.
0: Thank you.
5: All right, please.
6: Ugly.
5: Yeah, finish your story.
1: Yeah, I got it.
5: Yeah, finish your story.
1: Yeah. No, I got it.
0: She was like, I got it. She was like, I see it. Oh, my God. Like, what?
5: She was like, ugly to the left of me. Ugly to the right of me.
1: Oh, my God. Yeah, so, Cardi B, okay?
0: Yes, ma'am.
1: And it's, like, Libra season, so I love that the creator is also a Libra, mm-hmm. and Cardi's a Libra. She's just showing love.
0: Yeah,
1: and
0: man.
1: They, after the event, they asked Cardi B, like, what's something that you should do to make yourself feel better.
7: Anybody who's struggling or having a hard time right now, what would you say to them?
8: Get your hair done. Mm. Get your makeup done. Get up. Mm. Stand up. Get pretty. Take pictures. Eat a little chocolate. Don't eat too much. Chill with your friends. Friends are always good. Chill with your family. Pick up a fun habit that you like. Do something that is going to give you dopamine.
0: Okay. So it's not that you're depressed. You just look a mess.
1: Right.
6: Yes.
1: Yeah. In other words. Yeah. In other words.
0: Nah, that's good.
6: Depressed, yeah. You look a mess.
0: Yeah. Because, have you ever been in a vibe where if you lay in it, mm-hmm. it gets worse?
1: Yes.
0: You know
1: absolutely.
0: What I'm saying? As opposed to like, man, let me just get up.
1: Yeah.
0: Let me just get up.
1: So many and I think Cardi B has also been vocal about like her feelings and
0: expressed,
1: like she's been vulnerable about her past relationships. So hearing her say that is kind of like, I mean, yeah, you know, it could happen, but at the end of the day, get up.
0: Man,
1: you know?
0: I wish she had stopped by my daughter's lipstick line and lip gloss.
6: Yeah.
0: What did you call it? You didn't call it lip gloss.
1: It's a lip serum.
0: Lip serum.
1: So it's a little different. It's not
0: right.
1: exactly
0: it's like
1: lip gloss.
0: Or something or?
1: No, it's more like a, like it's good for your lips.
0: Okay,
1: like, it's
0: okay,
1: like,
0: okay.
1: Yeah,
0: so it's got a benefit
1: yeah,
0: to it.
1: Yeah, it's got a benefit.
0: Gotcha,
1: it's
0: gotcha.
1: Not just like
0: okay,
1: gloss.
0: Okay, just wanted to make sure because I'm cross-dressing now.
6: Just
0: wanted to make sure what I have.
6: Again, bro?
0: Yeah.
6: Again. Relapse?
0: Yeah.
1: Uh-oh.
0: It's not a relapse.
6: Okay.
0: It's just a re-embrace.
6: Ah.
0: I already know. Yeah. How did you know? There's pictures of
6: it.
0: Y'all continue to hang with us in the Neighborhood. Big Boy
1: Big
0: Neighborhood.
1: Boy.
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0: Yes, sir. 11 o'clock mix block going down. It's Real 92.3, LA's new home for hip hop. And this weekend, we send you to Vegas to see and hang out with Rosé. That's right. Saturday night, Rick Ross is going to be at Hakkasan. Plus Sunday, man, our friend DJ Franz and the Legend of Vegas does Ritual Sundays at Tao. Dre, you DJ there. It's a movie, man. So we got you on the hotel rooms. We got you on the tickets. Grand prize winners getting dinner for your Vegas giveaway. You know, Vegas getaway. Every weekend, we're sending people to Vegas and we're trying to help you get there. We take care of almost pretty much everything. So find out how you can win. 5 p.m. with the cruise show, but all the info right now on our gram at Real923LA. All right, Dre, what we still got coming
1: up? Yes, sir. Let's do one from the Queen. This is that Young Miami. This right here is called Spin That. It's Real 923.

0: Yep, what up, man? It's the 11 o'clock mix block going down. It's Real 92.3, LA's new home for hip-hop. I'm DJ Ayo. My brother is here, Dre Sinatra. Yo, coming up, going commercial-free right here on Real 93. Almost an hour and a half of non-stop hits to get you up out of your office, to get you up from your desk, because I always say, don't eat lunch at your desk. Go out, get some fresh air, good vibes, good food, and you just take a mental break, man. That way, when you come back after lunch, you can move the afternoon. You're not, you know, you don't feel weighed down.
1: Yes, sir. We appreciate you. But check this out, Ayo, right now. Let me get into this future right here. This is California Girls. It's Real 92.3 Movie.

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5: 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Shoreline Rocking, YG Drizzy, Why You Always Hating, T-Pain, Akon, Bartender, Compton AV Snoop, Yaya for the turn up. We're going commercial free on Real 92.3. It's hump day, man. We're halfway through the work week. Almost, today's pretty, right now, I'm tripping. Halfway through the work week, also halfway through the work day today, right now. All right, like I always say, man, don't eat lunch at your desk unless it helps you get out of work earlier. You got a huge project and you're breaking the rules occasionally, but most of the time, yo, go out, get some food, man. Get some, see some people, get some fresh air, take a mental break, because I feel like the afternoon just flows that much better if you can. All right, I'm here for you for requests. Tap in with me on the gram at DJ AOH. If you want to hear something like Jessica LaSaint, she said she wanted to hear this. I got you. Just go.

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3: Oh my God, Jackson, can I try on your glasses?

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You want to hear something? Hit me on the gram at DJ AOH. Travis Scott, Kendrick, Goosebumps is calling on the way. Got a request for Dr. Dre and Eminem from Lacey. Forgot about Dre. I got that all next after Dave and Tim's Rain Dance right here.

0: is everybody wanna talk like they got something to say, but nothing comes out when they move their lips, just a bunch of gibberish. Act like they forgot about Dre.
1: Shout out to Lacey who requested that. You wanna hear something? I'm here for you, man. We commercial free during your lunch at DJ AOH on the gram. 310 Baby Soak City's coming up a little bit later. Tiger Rack City, some Shoreline Mafia Rack City. I'm sorry, Rockin' Rack City Tiger, Shoreline Mafia Rockin'. It's all next right here on Real 92.3. I guess my mind is still in Vegas.

I just messed up the whole program. I beat her off the wall, knocked her down, get nasty on cam. She know I love her right, all night, all right. Turning off the lights, I'm beating like a mic.

0: 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It's all next right here on Real 92.3.
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7: Yo, what up, man? 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I got Shoreline Mafia rocking, WizKid and Tems, Essence, Future Commas, Tiger Pops, and Ocean A Sunshine. All coming up. Hopefully you're having a great day so far. Thank you so much for hanging out. It's hump day. We're halfway through it. Lunch is over. Crew show coming up just after 1:45 to help you get through your afternoon. 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Rick Ross is going to be at Hakkasan on Saturday. We take care of the hotel rooms. 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

0: 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Up next, man, Crew Show checking in. J. Cruz, Chuck Dizzle, Nico Blitz, Jackie, and of course, DJ Leslie here to get you through the rest of your afternoon. Let's go.
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4: Oh, my God. Is that Nico Blitz?
5: Slow down. 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

works everywhere. 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

0: right now, y'all. Let's get to it. It's the Prue Show, Real 92.3. The headlines, the gossip, the tea. Let's get to it. Here's that cheese man, Jackie Ramirez.
1: Not to freak anybody out, but...
0: Oh, no.
1: Apparently, a hacker group called the Shiny Hunters have claimed that they've hacked the FBI. Hackers claim they breached the FBI's database and have accessed information belonging to the FBI employees, including names, addresses, phone numbers, and details about their spouses.
2: They had it coming to FBI, though. This is just the FBI.
1: This is just the FBI.
0: Yeah, Cash Patel, bro.
1: Apparently, this hacker group reviewed a sample allegedly containing personal data from 5,000 employees.
0: Whoa.
1: Well, the FBI says that they're aware of the claims and they are investigating. The group has also claimed it accessed between 2 and 3 terabytes of data and defaced the FBI's job website. So, how much... Nico Blitz is 2 or 3 terabytes.
3: That is like 3 of the new iPhones at its maximum capacity.
0: Yeah, okay.
1: So that much information.
0: That's a lot. That much.
1: Think about how much you like already for people who have like 256 gigabytes, right, on your phone.
0: Yeah.
1: And how much is like, iPhone storage full.
0: Okay.
1: And you're like, this isn't even a lot. Now imagine 2 to 3 terabytes.
0: 3 Pro Max. Worth of information.
3: Yeah, 3 Pro Max.
1: Yeah, bro.
0: And emails and all that.
1: It's not just like photos that you normally have on your phone. This is like critical information.
0: Very sensitive information. Yeah. Personal information?
1: The director of the FBI is saying? Absolutely nothing. He hasn't said anything.
0: Oh, for once, he's got his mouth shut?
1: Yeah. Right. He hasn't said anything. But if anything were to be leaked or revealed to the public... I got you right here on the cheesemate. Kind of live for hackers hacking like the government a little bit.
0: Well, I mean, you know, it's a very
1: like,
0: Latina thing.
1: The group Anonymous, the hacker group Anonymous. I kind of mess with them low key.
0: That's right. Like, it feels like it's for the people.
1: Feel like it's for the people. Like most of the time, it's for the people. I'm just like, you know what? I feel like I should know this information.
0: Thank you
1: so much.
0: Thank you. Why was it hidden from me?
1: Yeah.
2: Right. I'm just saying. Just post some receipts. If y'all already got this information, post some receipts so that people can believe you.
0: Yeah,
2: how about
0: we want
2: that?
0: This cheese, man, dog.
1: That part.
0: Yeah. You feel me?
1: And that's all I got for the cheese, man. Right.
0: The headlines,
1: now.
0: The gossip, and the tea.
2: Right. You feel
1: me? I want the FBI cheese, man.
0: FBI cheese. Hey, gracias, Jackie Ramirez, DTLA Law Group. They're down to help. You're injured anywhere. Text injury help to 40222. Nico Blitz, what are we doing? Let's go.
3: Yes, sir. We got the Slaps on Deck, some Pop Smoke, K-Dot, and TLC right after this.
0: Okay, hold on.

0: I'm gonna tell you twice. I'm real discreet, like a thief in the night.
1: Seen that? Did you see Justin Bieber put on a an impromptu show?
2: What is he doing
1: at
2: out
1: MacArthur
2: there?
1: Park?
3: Yo, apparently he does like to do this. He's done
1: like
3: it
1: little
3: like
1: drum circles or what?
3: Fun. Yeah, like little drum circles because he likes to just go and just do music. Live. Yeah, yeah, and live. Yeah.
2: He pulled up to the Jordan Downs projects like a couple years ago.
1: Did he really?
3: Yes.
2: Yeah, he just pulled up out there. I don't know if he was working out or just was
1: is that
2: just
1: where
2: out
1: they had him doing push-ups?
2: Yeah.
4: You were there, Chuck?
2: I wasn't there, but I saw
1: the video. They had him doing push-ups in the street.
4: Yeah, I remember that.
3: He'd just be doing random side quests like that because, I mean, he like,
1: it must be good for his soul.
3: Yeah. I think he just wants to go out and feel normal a little bit.
1: MacArthur Park, that's homie. That's right. Bringing that energy and that vibe to MacArthur Park.
3: 10 people who like recognized him and that were like sitting around and we're just like, okay, cool. I guess we're doing this.
2: And I think that's why he does it is because people don't recognize him in these spots. It's like he doesn't feel like a celebrity in these areas. So,
4: he can just go there and chill.
1: There's like some normalcy, I guess, right? Yeah. Where he decides to go and kind of set up shop.
2: Oh, yeah. They definitely didn't care about him being Justin Bieber in the
1: right? Because people were just hanging out. I think a kid walked up to him and that was it.
3: They're like, can you actually turn it down?
4: So when's the cruise show going to MacArthur Park?
1: You guys are making a lot of

0: I saw a video where the latest ick in men is that when men order dessert, is that an ick? Bro. Is that sassy if a man orders dessert?
1: Bro, we just
2: unless
1: had
2: you
1: dessert
2: didn't,
1: last night.
2: Unless
1: right?
2: you didn't discuss it with me, then I'd be like, oh, okay.
0: Okay.
2: Okay.
0: What do you mean?
3: What kind of dessert guy? Are we talking about?
1: Like a pazookie?
2: Like a pazookie? Nah, I'm always down for pazookie.
0: What about okay. a creme brulee, bro? Is that sassy?
2: I don't think I've ever even had creme brulee.
0: Creme brulee is bomb, doggy.
2: What is creme brulee?
0: It's like a custard with burnt like sugar on top.
1: You talking about
0: it's
1: if
0: really
1: you
0: good.
1: Take somebody out to Cheesecake Factory, you're not supposed to get no cheesecake.
0: You feel
3: gotta,
0: me?
3: You gotta get
1: that's
3: the
1: what I'm
3: cheesecake.
1: Saying, bro.
2: I don't like cheesecake.
0: You I love cheesecake, right?
3: Sorry, you gotta get it.
0: So, is it sassy for a man to order dessert?
2: I don't think so, but
0: thank
2: you gotta
0: you.
2: Discuss it. Like
0: we gotta discuss it.
2: Yeah, oh we gotta discuss it.
3: Early what's the discussion? What's the discussion?
2: It's like, hey, you want dessert? Not like, oh, we'll take this. I'm like, oh, okay, all right. I was cool, but all right.
1: Imagine he only eats it by himself. Don't even offer it.
3: Don't even share the spoon.
2: I think it's sassy if like a man is like, we'll take the creme brulee. Did you want anything?
1: Damn.
2: Bro.
1: That's where it's sassy, bro.
2: That's where I'm like, we're not even on the same page here.
0: you're on this date by yourself.
2: By yourself.
0: All right, Victoria Monet, tickets right now. Let's do it. Call it 10.
2: Yes, call number 10, 866-246-8923. We'll win a pair of tickets. Check out Victoria Monet for the Frequency of Love Tour on December 8th.
0: Let's get it. 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

0: 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It's a crew show. Yo, Hillary.
1: Hiya.
0: There she is. Hey, Victoria Monet, tickets are yours. You got it.
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1: I'm like, how do I receive them? This is my first time winning. Hey,
0: welcome.
1: I choose Chris.
2: Thanks, Hillary.
0: And we appreciate that. Yo, Usher and Chris Brown tickets are yours in the 3 o'clock hour.
3: Come on now. Wait.
2: Should we reveal what we're also giving away today?
0: Ooh.
3: Why not?
0: Jack your mirrors. Let's go.
2: We got Bruno Mars tickets.
0: What time are we giving those out?
4: 4:30-ish.
3: Oh, my gosh.
2: Wow. Yes.
3: Can I just say one of the best concerts Jackie and I have ever seen?
0: You guys saw him in Vegas.
3: Man.
2: Night 2 when he just opened his tour.
0: Bruno live.
2: It was night 2 of the tour.
0: Get out of here.
3: Yeah,
0: night
3: bro.
0: 2 of the tour.
2: Yes. Hey,
0: in Vegas.
2: Yes.
3: Bro, and the line for the Bruno Mars Hello Kitty merch was stupid long.
2: Yeah,
0: crazy,
2: we didn't get any of
0: right?
2: that. But that was at the MGM. Yeah.
0: Nah, yo. And then Bruno's music was a part of your wedding.
2: Yes.
3: Yeah.
0: Yeah, bro.
2: Yes, Risk It All was our first dance.
0: That's right. The young Risk It All for the first dance, homie.
2: Yep.
0: Bruno Mars tickets will be yours on the Cruise Show this afternoon.
2: Let's
0: Nico Bliss. 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

0: 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The headlines, the gossip, the tea. Let's get to it.
1: Hey, what's up? This is Selena Gomez.
2: Yo, what's up? This is Glorilla.
3: What's up? This is Kehlani, and it's time for the chisme with Jackie Ramirez on The Cruise Show, Real 92.3.
1: So Chris Brown is still calling out a journalist for claiming that he's actively abusing women to this day. Apparently, a journalist has been going online saying that, look, I've been saying this story, or I've been telling a story that Chris Brown is still actively, like, you know, abusing women, yada yada yada. And Chris Brown finally jumped in the comments to defend himself. He said, hey brother, can you show me where I'm actively abusing women to this day? Not allegedly, not I heard. Criminality is a public information, and when you are convicted of something. So my good brother, I'm asking you, please print some receipts for your claim. What abuse charges currently and over the last 17 years have I been convicted of? I want you to show me those charges and convictions. Mm-hmm. Love your message, but you are clearly misinformed, or you believe any headline without facts. Must be from all the toxic shows you speak of watching. Hope this helps your journalism. God bless and have a good day, brother.
4: Get a little research.
5: He hit him with three brothers.
1: So a lot
0: Listen, brother.
1: A lot of people in the comments are saying that this journalist is essentially poking the bear, and then when Chris Brown tries to defend himself, the journalist is saying, see, I told you he was aggressive.
0: Oh, God.
6: Yeah, that's
7: couldn't
6: that's
7: he get
6: worst.
7: Him for defamation?
1: Technically,
0: he
1: I
0: might.
1: Think.
0: He could.
7: Right?
0: He could.
1: I think.
0: He could, yeah.
1: It depends on how well this journalist, and I say that in quotation marks because I'm not quite sure how serious this journalist is, and published journalism that he's done, but it could be maybe one of those defamation cases, but that's why Chris Brown is also saying, like, hey, I'm asking you to like
0: just show the receipts.
1: Yeah, to show the receipts.
0: Right.
1: Now, this journalist is posting screenshots of that recent headline that Chris Brown was a part of, where he was ordered to pay the housekeeper for $13 million after a dog attack, and Chris Brown is saying that was a dog attack.
0: A dog.
1: That was not
0: That's
1: me.
0: That's not me. I didn't chew on that lady's face.
1: Yeah. That was like
0: bro, it's a dog, bro.
1: Yeah.
0: I'm a human.
1: That's Chris
0: weird.
1: Brown is,
0: and he's paying for that, I believe. So
7: yeah.
1: Well, I mean, he's court ordered to
0: yeah,
1: pay that,
0: gotta,
1: so he's got to pay
0: gotta,
1: that.
0: He's got to pay for it.
1: But Chris Brown is trying to defend himself against his journalist, and honestly, I think at this point, I mean, clearly, the journalist is also kind of rage baiting him too.
0: I think so.
1: So I think
0: so
1: he just needs to like back off.
5: Yeah, just don't even respond. But at what point? When somebody continues to say something, especially to that magnitude, it's like, you got to defend yourself. You got to say something. So I like that he hit him back. I like that, not hit him back, but responded back.
0: Responded back with the good brother.
7: Great words, Chuck.
5: With the good brother.
0: No, you're right. I think next is legal action from Chris Brown.
7: Yeah.
1: I mean, if this journalist continues, I'll keep you guys updated. If they keep on going back and forth, I really hope they don't. But until then, that's all I got for the cheese, man.
0: Yo, if you get injured anywhere, you deserve some compensation for it. Hit up DTLA Law Group. Text the words injury. Help to 40222.
5: Hit him up.
0: Nico Blitz, what's good?
7: Yes, sir. We're inside commercial-free music right now. Post Malone on the way. Eazy-E and C Breezy. Right after this, Drake and Lil Durk, and after this.
0: All right, let's do it.
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0: that shit here. Jackie Ramirez rapping along to that song. She knows all the words.
1: It sounds like
2: I don't know all the words. I don't know all the words.
0: Yes, you do. It sounds like a little kid cursing. It's hilarious.
3: Her favorite movie, Straight Outta Compton.
0: That's your favorite movie?
2: No, I don't know.
0: Your husband just said that.
2: He lies. He's a liar.
0: You liar. Yo, Chris Brown, Usher tickets coming up. There will be a cruise quiz, so make sure you pay attention to everything we say, everything we play, because you never know. You're going to need this information. So lock in. Leave it right here with the cruise show. So summer's officially over. It was yesterday.
3: Oh, wow. Yeah.
0: Summer's done, right?
2: No, two days ago. Yesterday was the, was the end of summer, beginning of fall. But beginning of fall was like at 5:55 or something.
0: So what was the song of the summer?
3: Spend that.
4: It had to be.
3: I think
4: I mean, what's up?
0: Yeah, I don't know. I mean,
4: if you have to think about it.
2: It also could have been
0: Phoenix Flexin came in a little late, but
4: you're right.
0: That was fire.
4: Nah, spin that.
2: Or did
4: spin
2: no, he was that's before been, spin that.
4: Nah, spin it.
0: I don't know.
3: I think spin that.
0: No, spin that was first.
4: Because you had guys singing that. You know what I'm saying?
0: That's true. Yeah. That's true.
4: Yeah.
0: It wasn't ever since she left me.
3: Nah.
0: Rich Montana, Max B.
4: Cool song, but
2: that was a song of the radio.
4: Right, it came and went.
2: Song Real 93.
0: So, spend that. Young Miami was the song of the summer for 2026.
4: Yeah.
0: Wow. Sure. All right. Is there
2: was
0: song
2: it
0: of
2: a party
0: the
2: song, maybe?
4: Because Aha dropped that. I mean, that was a cool song, but it wasn't the song of the summer.
2: True.
0: Yeah. I'm trying to think of the other songs that dropped.
4: Spin that.
2: Shabang.
0: Was Shabang the song of the summer?
2: Janice?
0: I'm looking at my playlist.
4: I'm biased.
2: You're like,
3: what
2: is Miami?
3: What is like, about squabble up.
2: Right.
4: Still playing squabble up. 2 years later, still the song of the summer.
0: That's right. Not like us. We're not the song like of us, the summer bro. For 2026.
4: Like GNX the whole
2: this
4: album.
2: This is why people say in our comment section on Instagram that we're so biased.
4: Oh, I'm biased. Oh, we're biased, I'll clearly say I'm biased.
0: We're biased. I'm sorry. We're from Los Angeles. We're born and raised. Oh, yeah, we're biased. So
2: sorry
0: what?
2: You're not from here.
0: Right. Sorry, yeah. That's your fault.
2: Sorry, you suck.
0: Sorry, you suck.
4: In other Kendrick news, actually, the video for dropped 13 years ago today. You guys didn't know.
0: No,
3: oh, wow. That's crazy. Yeah.
0: No.
4: Yeah. Wow. 13 years ago. Damn. Yep.
2: I was.
0: Yeah. No, we don't even know. We don't want to know how old you were when that song dropped, Jackie Ramirez. Oh, wow. Nico Blitz, let's get back to it. Let's go. It's the

0: Yeah, Real 92.3 LA's new All for Hip Hop Cruise Quiz is coming up for your Usher and Chris Brown tickets.
1: Let's go.
0: Coming up shortly. You know, we're just talking about what we deemed the song of the summer, but Young Miami is upset because she didn't win a Grammy?
2: No. What is it? She was snubbed for the VMAs, I guess.
0: No, VMAs, sorry.
2: And I guess one of the categories was Song of the Summer, and she wasn't even nominated, so she's a little upset about that.
0: She wasn't nominated for it?
2: Yeah.
1: I think that's definitely a snub, for sure.
0: Do we know the other nominations?
2: Let me look that up.
0: Because if it's not Young Miami, then who was it?
2: The funny part about it is...
0: Zara Larsson?
2: It was the VMAs, right? And I'm thinking, you know, Video Music Awards. I'm like, oh, she didn't have a video for that, but they have a category for Song of the Summer, so that doesn't have anything to do with the video. So, yeah, I don't know what other songs are in that category, but she definitely should have been in there.
1: Okay, Song of the Summer is Ariana Grande, Hate That I Made You Love Me, Risk It All, Bruno Mars.
2: Okay.
1: Charlie XCX. Okay. Why did you say, that was literally our
3: song. That's what I'm saying. Like, I think to me, that one.
1: Okay. Ella Langley, Choosing Texas.
3: All right, Cat's Eye,
1: Hootie Fruity, which that only came out 2 weeks ago, but okay. Lotto featuring Doja Cat. Okay. Olivia Dean, So Easy to Fall in Love. Olivia Rodrigo, Stupid Song. Slater.
2: But that's a lot of nominations, man. They could have thrown her in there.
0: Some of those songs are really huge, though.
1: It's not a lot of diversity.
3: Well, the ones that are like multi-genre are Bruno Mars and Olivia Dean.
1: And Cat's Eye.
2: Come on, they could have threw her in there. A lot of people were spinning that, you know what I'm saying, off to that song.
0: I think they missed the mark, right?
3: They missed the mark, bro.
1: Yeah, they definitely missed the mark,
0: They were maybe not, I don't know if it was tone deaf, but they didn't know what was going on outside.
2: They weren't outside.
0: They weren't outside.
1: They weren't spending money.
2: I can see her not winning. Okay, I understand that, but to not even be nominated is crazy.
0: Yeah, that is true. Yo, Cruise Quiz is coming up next for your Usher and Chris Brown tickets.
1: That's right.
0: My son wants my attention. My son is here. Yes, son.
1: Yes.
0: He's tapping my shoulder. What's going on, buddy? What's up? Say it. What?
2: Talk about what?
0: Say it on the microphone.
2: Talk about you spinning that.
3: Okay.
0: Yo, bro. Yeah, he's 5 years old.
2: You never know.
0: He's five.
2: Hey, you're brave, bro. My son, I'm like, this is about to be good radio right here. Hit the dump button.
0: Think you're gonna curse? No, they don't curse like that.
2: Nah, it's not about cursing. You just never know.
0: No, they better not.
2: That's what they want to tell all the business.
3: Yo, I know, right?
0: Tell them how you said that thing that you said about mom. All right, Cruise Quiz is coming up next for Usher, Chris Brown tickets. Lock in. Nico Blitz, let's get to it. Let's go.
3: Yes, sir. OT Genesis, the Playboy Cardi right after this. Let's go.
0: All right, Dan, let's get it.
3: New Janae Aiko. Body.

0: guys remember when I was growing my hair out?
1: Yeah.
2: I saw some past interviews. Yeah.
0: You saw it? I don't know what I was doing.
1: Chuck did his research.
0: Why did you say something, dog?
2: I mean, that was before me.
3: You said you need a cut, bro.
2: You asked the question. I saw it. Yeah.
0: No, that song reminded me of hair I had that I just had to let go. Because it already let me go, dog.
1: Why did you cut it? Yeah, was that like your personal preference? Or
0: yeah.
1: was that like...
0: I cut it. Yeah, I had to
1: let it go. Did your boys tell you to cut
0: it? No. Like... I think they didn't want me to cut it.
1: Oh.
2: How long were you growing it? How long were you growing it?
0: I don't know. What was it, Jack? A few months?
1: It was a stint, bro.
0: Why are you making that face?
1: Because I never brought it up.
0: None of you said nothing. But y'all just let me do what I do.
1: Well,
0: no one said nothing.
1: You still wore hats. So
0: I know, because it wasn't growing right.
2: Wait, so what was the goal?
0: Just to grow a little and just for it to pop out in the back.
1: It did.
3: You wanted a rat tail.
0: Then Game was in here. He made fun of it.
1: Yeah, he did.
2: No, he's not talking. Hold on, bro.
0: He made fun of it.
1: He did.
0: He's like, look at Cruz's curls. I was like, yo, shut up, dude. Yo, Game,
1: shut up. He did.
0: He continued it off the air, too, after the interview in the hallway.
1: Bro, it was like.
2: Did it curl, though?
0: Yeah, a little bit.
1: Yeah, I had like a little flip.
0: Yeah,
1: dog. No. Like a... no, yeah, I did.
0: I was trying to be
1: like
0: all guapo.
1: What's it called when a guy has like, oh, like
0: hat
1: the flow, like the hat flow?
0: Yeah, that's like what it had. Yeah, that's what it had.
1: Like baseball players, they have like a flow out of their hat. That's how it
0: whatever,
1: kinda, like,
0: dog.
1: Like.
0: I tried. I guess I could have.
1: I'm going to be honest.
0: I wasn't a mullet.
1: I didn't say anything.
0: Why?
1: Because like.
2: It's his journey.
1: That's your journey. And you were going to take off the cap. At some point.
0: I was.
1: You know what? I'm just going to wait
0: but
1: for
0: I waited
1: moment.
0: Too long.
1: Because then I didn't want to mess up my chances of seeing you without a hat and hair. And so I was like, I'm not going to say anything because if I say something, I'm going to screw it all up for everyone.
2: You were waiting for that
0: this
2: moment.
0: This is true. So she didn't want to mess up the reveal.
1: Yes.
3: Right.
1: And so then, yes, for myself.
0: And everyone around her.
1: Yeah.
2: Oh, my God.
0: I mean,
1: and
0: I
1: then
0: didn't
1: plus,
0: want to
1: when
0: to
1: I
0: wedding.
1: Get when I have like a bad haircut or if I ever get a bad haircut, I don't want you to say anything. So
3: leave it alone, dog. Leave it alone.
0: So you just assumed it was a bad looking haircut?
1: No, I'm saying if I get a bad haircut,
0: I know.
1: Then I don't want
0: but
1: you
0: to. But that's why you
1: like...
0: didn't say nothing because you assumed it was probably tragic under this hat.
1: No, I knew that you were going to be reveal it when you were ready.
2: It was never coming out.
3: It was never ready, bro.
1: It was June.
0: All right, Cruz quiz right now. Let's get to it. This is for Usher and Chris Brown tickets.
2: How long was... No, I'm playing.
0: No. See,
2: we were talking about the song of the summer, okay? Mm-hmm. Which song was snubbed by the VMAs?
0: Song of the summer.
2: Which one didn't get nominated? Ooh. Easy. 866-246-8923. Yeah. Call number 10, whoever's get this right, get those tickets to see Usher and Chris Brown.
0: That's it, man. We just talked about it a few minutes ago, so let's get it. Nico Blitz is back in the mix right now.
4: That's
0: Nico.
4: Right, man. J. Cole on the way, Usher and Tyga right after this. Too Hard for the Radio by Drake.

0: Usher, the king of R&B.
1: I think so.
0: I think Usher's the king of R&B, dog.
2: Okay.
0: He's put in his time.
2: Okay.
0: You know, he's big, bro. He's big homie.
2: I'm not mad at that.
0: Yeah, yeah, I think so.
3: Not Jacquees?
4: Yeah.
0: Not Jacquees. Nah.
2: Yeah. Nico always pulls a name out of
0: this. Nah, but Jacquees claims he's the king of R&B. Yeah, yeah, it's not, nah, dog. Nah. No, I think it's Usher, yeah, dog. Cool show. Real 92.3 LA is new over hip hop, at least from LA.
5: How you doing?
0: Good. What's going on? What you doing?
5: At home cleaning my room, listening to the radio.
2: Oh, hey, nice.
0: Your room. What happened? Nice. You get in trouble?
5: No, just trying to organize my life. You know, it's my off day from work. So. Okay.
2: I'm going to tell you right now, at some point, you are going to feel clustered because then you're just going to, like, lose the will to try and organize things. Ooh, you got to push through it, okay?
0: Yep.
5: Right, yes.
2: I will say, you sound like you have your life way better together than I do.
0: That's right. All right, Elise, cruise quiz one more time. Chuck Dizzle.
4: All right, we were talking about that song that got snubbed by the VMAs for the Song of the Summer. What was that song that got snubbed?
5: Spin That by Young Miami.
0: That's it.
2: And guess what? Now you're going to have all the adrenaline to clean your room because you want tickets to one of the most anticipated tours of the year, the R&B tour with Usher, Raymond, and Chris Brown at SoFi Stadium, September 25th through the 26th, and just added November 15th. Congratulations.
5: Yes, thank you so much.
0: You got it.
5: Oh, my God.
0: That's right.
5: I choose Chris.
0: Yeah. Gracias. Hey, the Cheese May is coming up next as well. That's the headlines, the gossip, the tea. Don't miss that with Jackie Ramirez. Mm-hmm. Nico back in the mix right now. More music.
3: Yes,
0: let's
3: sir.
0: Get
3: we
0: to
3: got
0: it,
3: that
0: Nico.
3: Ya-Ya remix on the way and Young Thug. Right after this, J. Cole is called Legacy if you haven't heard it already.

0: And Nike, we got it on lock.
1: Okay, money. I just passed it to the door.

0: Yeah, yeah, this is.
1: Dodgers beat the Padres yesterday.
2: Let's go.
3: Favorite things is seeing like Padre fans talk crap or like make songs, and then it's just like, well,
1: they get 7-0.
3: Look at that.
1: Manny Machado was sick.
3: You see how things work out?
1: You see it? You
0: yeah,
1: see it.
0: Out.
1: Look you at see God, it. Bro.
3: Look at God.
1: Yo, Wildin' Out, the Next Generation Tour tickets are yours. We'll let you know how to win those in about 10 minutes.
0: Yes.
1: So lock in the headlines, the gossip, the tea. Let's get to that cheeseman. Jackie Ramirez, what is up?
3: Overcast, Outcast, Tomato, Tomato? I don't know.
1: Well, Overcast is a producer from the Bay?
3: Yes. Overcast is a record producer from Oakland. Shout
1: like
3: out to town.
1: New producer, right?
3: Yes. Yeah. And it looks like he has now been named in a lawsuit because Outkast has filed a lawsuit accusing Overcast of unlawfully using a nearly identical name after acknowledging it's caused some consumer confusion. So I guess Overcast, the producer, was like, yeah, some people have, like, you know, mistaken Overcast, Outcast, you know.
1: Yeah.
4: Right? It's the way it's, like,
3: and
4: yeah.
3: Because,
1: the way it's spelled, right?
3: Yes, because he spells it O-V-R-K-A-S-T, mm-hmm. and then Outcast spells it the way they do as well,
1: yeah,
3: with a
1: yeah.
3: K.
1: Yeah, similar, yeah.
3: And because Overcast said, oh, yeah, some people do confuse us sometimes, Outcast was like, well, you just admitted that.
1: Oh,
3: you know,
1: damn.
4: Yeah, it's like you proved the point.
3: Yes.
1: Right.
3: There has been a 31-page complaint filed in a federal court in Georgia, and Rolling Stone has obtained those 31 pages. It accuses Overcast of trademark infringement, unfair competition, and breach of contract. Now, here's the thing. I guess there was some type of, you know, talk between both of them,
1: mm-hmm.
3: and it was love.
1: Okay.
3: And it was like, cool, like, we're chill, but I guess this filing of lawsuit clearly states it isn't.
1: No,
0: from
1: no,
0: what I understood, it was saying that they reached out to him and said, hey, look, based off of what you said in your own interview, people are getting confused. You have until this date to stop using the name as this. You can change it to O-V-E-R-K-A-S-T. And he was going to do it. I guess he didn't do it by a certain date, and that's why they're filing this lawsuit.
4: Okay.
0: Which I don't see.
1: Outkast ain't even making music like that anymore, bro.
0: I honestly don't see the problem. I mean, even if you do mistake it, it's clearly like, oh, okay, no, it's spelled a different way. And that's just what it is. You kind of move past it at that point.
4: It's like Big like, Boy and Big Boy.
1: Yeah, right. Big Boy and Big Boy. That's right. That's right. But like, yo, I don't know. It just sounds almost like a tribute. Like, it sounds like it's love.
4: Yeah.
3: Well,
1: like naming yourself that.
0: Well, I think in that same interview, he said he wasn't even thinking about the name like that when he first made it.
3: Oh, I'll be honest. Nah, it's good reach.
1: If you put a K in there, you knew, right?
3: No, but at the same time,
1: is it a reach for Outkast?
3: I'm saying it's a reach. And that's my opinion.
1: For Outkast.
3: For Outkast.
1: Yeah, Outkast is reaching.
0: The only issue that I have with it is if they agreed that he was supposed to change his name by a certain date,
3: yes,
0: then that's his bad. You can't act like,
3: he said
0: ouch on the post. He's like, oh, I'm surprised that this is happening or something like that. You can't be surprised that they told you a certain date.
3: Yeah, if they did agree, then sure, you should have just added the E or maybe an X like everybody else does, right?
4: Mm-hmm,
3: but...
4: Mm-hmm.
3: I mean, bruh.
1: There's a guy that does radio in Houston, and his name is Jay Cruz, but he spells it K-R-U-Z. So it's J-K-R-U-Z.
3: Oh, uh-huh.
1: Right? And he told me, too. He's like, nah, bro, I pretty much, like, I needed a radio name, and I chose Jay Cruz, but I spell it different than yours.
3: Oh. But is it J-A-Y?
1: No.
4: It's just J like me.
0: Is it a J period?
1: No. I don't know.
0: Uh-oh.
1: No, but
0: there's
1: no lawsuit there.
0: Uh-oh.
1: But I don't.
3: I want to file a suit.
4: Yeah, right.
1: I get tagged in this stuff all the time. I'm like Ron Cruz.
0: Uh-oh.
4: Damn.
0: Here
4: bro.
0: It goes. He's a good guy.
1: I heard legal going to get on it.
3: I heard hearing cha-ching, cha-ching, cha-ching.
0: You better change it to J-A-Y, bro.
1: Yeah, like I heard McConan. Remember
4: I heard McConan?
1: He got sued and had to change it. I heard don't play.
3: Well, that's all I got for the cheese, man.
1: That's just Jackie Ramirez. Yo, you know who else doesn't play? DTLA Law Group when it comes to you. If you get hurt anytime, anywhere, yes, I was. DTLA Law Group, text injury help to 40222. Nico Blitz, where we at?
4: Yes, sir. You can refer to me as Nico Blitz 3000. TV off on the way. And keep the leak right after this.

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0: You know? Yo, Real 92.3, LA's new home for hip hop. Shout out to Gio from LA. I know. Who was that, dog? Who's gassing?
1: It's me. I had grapes.
0: That was you?
1: My bad.
2: Grapes
1: make you gassy. I don't know what it is about the grapes.
3: Wait, is that an actual
1: That's
3: fact?
1: That's a fact.
0: Grapes make you gassy? Yeah,
1: even Emily remembered it. She was like, wait a minute.
0: Really, Emily?
3: What, yeah, you, I was like, right? Why are you eating that right now?
1: Like, she saw me full of grapes. She's like, wait a minute. Didn't you say?
0: Yep.
1: You were listening.
3: I feel like your stomach told us this like first week you were here or something.
0: Grapes make you gassy.
1: Hey man, I don't know what it is.
0: Yeah, dog. Like pudding makes me gassy. I don't know why. Yeah,
3: I don't know why. You eat pudding willingly?
0: Sometimes.
4: Which one, the chocolate or the vanilla pudding?
3: Switching gears here.
2: It's gotta be the chocolate pudding.
3: You eat pudding?
0: Sometimes. Yeah, when it's like available. Yo, no. Pudding is pudding, dog.
3: You can either be like 83 or 5.
0: Or in the hospital. With kidney stones.
3: Which you have been.
0: I've been there, dog.
1: Man,
0: I've been
1: that's
0: there.
1: Probably why, yeah.
3: Oh, my God.
0: Whatever. Whatever. Yo, Gio from L.A., congratulations. You got Wildin' Out Next Generation Tour tickets. Gio.
1: Yeah, man, what's up?
0: Enjoy, my G. The cruise. Oh, my God. Why did I reveal that? All right, so the crucial question of the day is up next, brought to you by or presented by L.A. Care and Blue Shield Promise Community Resource Centers.
3: And speaking of pudding,
1: hey,
3: which is a dessert.
1: Hey, good segue.
0: Good seg there. Or good segue, yeah.
3: We're talking desserts in the cruise show question of the day.
0: Yes,
3: It's now officially fall, which means so many people are going to be signing up for potlucks and family gatherings to bring dessert.
0: Family's going out to have dinner.
3: And no one's cooking this at home. We're all buying it at the store.
1: Cruz is bringing pudding. You know what I mean?
0: Right, right. Bro, pudding. I love pudding.
3: But we're going to talk
0: tapioca pudding.
3: Best desserts.
0: Tapioca, yeah.
3: Best store-bought desserts up next.
0: Also, I brought this up earlier, but is it sassy for a man to order dessert?
3: Oh, yeah. That's also what we were talking about.
0: All right. It's next. Happen. Don't go nowhere. Nico Blitz, where we at? What up, bro?
2: Yes, sir. We got some Lloyd on the way. Offset of Metro Boomin right after this Leon Thomas mutt. It's Real 92.3.
0: I don't know what y'all missing, man.

0: repping Cardi B.
1: Yes, sir.
0: Yeah, dog. Real 92.3, LA's new home for hip hop and Beano Redondo. That's right. What's up? What's up? What's up? What's up? It is time for the crucial question of the day.
2: Let's get to it.
1: Let's do it.
0: We doing more Wild and Out tickets right now? No, a little bit. I'm tripping.
2: We do.
0: Like I said, what the hell? It's time for the crucial question of the day.
1: We do got Bruno Mars tickets though, so be on the lookout for that.
2: Ooh.
1: Yeah.
2: Ooh.
0: Coming up,
1: Nico Blitz. What song are you looking out for?
3: They will be looking out for Bedrock by Young Money.
1: Let's go.
0: Okay, Bedrock, Young Money. As soon as you hear that song, be caller 10 and win tickets to see Bruno Mars live. Win. We got them all week, Chuck. Do you know?
1: I don't know yet.
0: All right. Just listen to win.
2: Just listen to win.
0: Listen to
2: win. We got them today.
0: We got them for you. All right. So the crucial question of the day. What is the best store-bought dessert? Now, we bring this up because it is dessert season.
2: It's dessert season. It's fall. Thanksgiving's coming up.
0: And it's not
2: Christmas,
0: sassy if men order dessert.
2: New York cheesecake? New Year's is coming up, and everyone obviously wants to sign up to bring dessert. Because one, that's kind of the easiest thing to do.
1: Right.
2: Is just sign up, go to the store, buy a dessert.
1: I'm not making that, for sure.
0: No?
1: Not making that, no.
0: You're going to buy it?
1: I'm going to buy it, for
0: Me
1: sure.
0: Me too. I'm buying it. I'm not making
2: There's
0: it.
2: There's only it, one dessert that I absolutely love, and that's...
0: Is it store-bought?
2: Yes. And it's Chocolate Lover's Delight Cake from Costco.
1: Okay.
0: It's
2: originally made from like a... I think it's called Posh Pantry.
0: It's so fire,
2: It is so good. I think you've seen it before.
0: We've all seen it.
2: It's like a little molten lava chocolate cake.
0: It's ridiculous.
3: Which one is it?
2: It's the one with, like, the white...
0: It's like a bun cake. It's a bun cake.
3: Oh, that one.
2: It's the one that you... Nico always, like, says, like, hey, hide the slice so we can take some.
0: Yeah,
2: it
0: does.
1: It has that same frosting.
0: Very moist.
2: It has that exact same frosting.
1: Okay.
2: Yeah. Chocolate Lover's Delight at Costco. Bro.
0: Costco got the fire pumpkin pie.
2: I don't think I've ever had pumpkin pie.
0: In your life?
2: Yeah.
0: That's crazy.
3: I haven't.
1: You gotta go with the Patty's sweet potato pie.
0: Bro.
1: I don't care where you get
0: Walmart.
1: It from.
0: They sell it at Walmart.
1: I don't care where you get it.
0: Yeah.
1: That's the one you gotta go with.
0: The Patty LaBelle sweet potato pie is crazy. Emily, you've had it?
4: Yes, fire. I've had it. It's so good, actually. But I usually go for Walmart for the chocolate cakes.
1: Oh.
0: Walmart got fire cake.
2: Like a regular, like kind of like a birthday chocolate cake.
0: Do not sleep on Walmart cake.
1: Yeah.
3: I'm a little different. I end up making the dessert.
0: What do you do?
3: Fried Oreos.
2: Okay.
0: Fried Oreos?
3: I make fried Oreos, bro.
2: Store-bought desserts.
3: What? Well, I got to go to the store. I got to buy the Oreos.
0: I got to buy
3: the biscuit. I got to buy the milk.
0: You make time.
3: I make time to do it.
0: You make time to do it.
3: I make time to do it, bro.
0: I fry Oreos.
2: Turn off his mic.
0: I don't buy anything. I made this shirt. I made the home we live in.
2: Fried
0: Oreos, though, sounds crazy.
3: Yeah, bro.
0: Oh, my God.
1: It's a munchie meal for sure.
0: I need 12 of those.
3: I got you guys.
0: What's the best store-bought dessert? 866-246-8923. It could be that dessert that you buy every year for the company potluck.
2: Oh, yeah.
0: Right? Or the Friendsgiving.
1: You know that go-to one. You know what it is. Come on.
2: Let us know.
0: Call right now. Let's go. It's the Crew Show. 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